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5: So if you've ever had a discussion with your friends about being spirit-filled and asked them, how do you know whether a person is spirit-filled or what do you have to do to get spirit-filled? You've probably heard some of the things that float around Christianity, that you have to have spiritual gifts like the speaking in tongues or working miracles or whatever. But the Bible doesn't really support that. The Bible supports the fact that when you are filled with the Spirit, it changes the person that you become. And one of the key ingredients of that person that you become is the spirit of gratitude. That's what we're going to talk about today. The best evidence of the Spirit is your attitude of gratitude. We'll get to it in just a moment. Did you know that Turning Point produces a magazine? Many of you get it. Hundreds of thousands of people read this. I don't know how many now. It's well over 200,000-300,000 people that read this magazine every month. And it comes to you in the mail. It's beautifully designed, filled with devotional content and articles to help you in your walk with the Lord. It has all kinds of information about what God is doing through Turning Point, keeps you up to date on how we're moving forward to try to take the Word of God into the world around us. So if you're not getting that magazine, all you have to do is ask for it. Just simply ask for it. When you call or write or go to our website, say, send me the magazine, and you'll be added to the list. You'll get the next edition. And oh, by the way,

0: 30% chance of showers early this evening with a risk of a thunderstorm. Fog patches developing overnight with a low of 14. Friday, a mix of sun and cloud with a 30% chance of showers in the afternoon with a risk of a thunderstorm. Fog patches dissipating in the morning with the wind becoming southeast 20 kilometers per hour with a high of 25 and a humidex of 28. Friday night, partly cloudy with a 30% chance of showers in the evening with a risk of a thunderstorm with a low of 16. Saturday, periods of rain with a high of 24 and Sunday showers with a high of 24 degrees. Stay prepared with the 7-day forecast from the Lowen Body Shop local weather page on Steinbach Online. I'm Robin Weeb.
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2: Thanks for listening to this episode of Leading the Way. Dr. Youssef's current series has brought life change to many as he's unpacked the words in the book of James, words that seem pointed at 2026 and our crazy culture of today. So to give Dr. Youssef just as much teaching time as possible, let's join him now as he begins this episode of Leading the Way.
3: I have lived long enough, and I've ministered far and wide, to know that there are some Christians who have the wrong view of the will of God for their life. They really do. I have met some people who literally fear the will of God for their life. I have known others who say they want to do the will of God for their life, and they want to know what that will of God is, if it only does not conflict with theirs. Now, there are some people who view the will of God as some sort of a bitter medicine. It's like castor oil. But let me tell you something. This is one of Satan's biggest whoppers. This is one of Satan's greatest lies. He wants us to distrust in the Lord. He wants us to be skeptical of God's plan for our lives. Satan wants us to believe that God does not have our best interest at heart. And yet, our trust in God's plan for our lives is one of the evidence of genuine faith. I remember some time ago, I was talking to a lady who was literally terrified of God's will for her life. I mean, she thought if she's going to obey the will of God, he's going to ask her to do something she doesn't want to do. I mean, she was really terrified of the will of God for her life. She asked me and expressed that fear, and I knew she was an animal lover. So I said to her, think about this. You're inside, warm house. Outside, it's stormy. It's freezing. It's raining. It's cold. And then you see a cat on your windowsill. What would you do? It took a few seconds to kind of process this, and then she started crying. And she said, say no more. Say no more. For the first time in her life, she was able to see her life from God's perspective. God does not want us to be miserable. Far from it. God does not want to ruin our lives. God wants what is best for us, even when we don't know what that best is. God wants to save us from the drenching, freezing storms of life to bring us into the warmth of His embrace. Please listen carefully. The will of God and the plan of God for our life come out of His love.

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0: Taking a deep dive into one of the best stories from the Old Testament, the life and experiences of Joseph. Now, this story is for any follower of Jesus who has ever had to wait on God to answer their prayer for years. Joseph's story is for any of us who have been terribly hurt by family members, or for any of us who have been unjustly wronged or maybe feel forgotten. Really, Joseph's story is for all of us. So why don't you turn to Genesis 44 yourself, beginning with verse 25, and in a moment we're going to hear Dr. J. Vernon McGee explain just how Joseph was able to respond with mercy to those who brought such suffering in his life. But first, Greg Harris is here with me, and we got a few great letters that we want to share.
1: We do, Steve, and these are from the home team here in the United States. We never get tired of hearing from our listening family here in the U.S. because the U.S. is still the foundation of our global ministry. Most of the financial support, most of the prayer support comes from this amazing group of people. So let's hear what they have to say.
0: Yeah, this first one comes from Douglas, who tells us how Through the Bible is a family affair. He writes, "Our family has been on the Bible bus since 1996. My wife and I have used Dr. McGee and Through the Bible to homeschool all 12 of our children.
1: Wow, 12, okay.
0: Congratulations.
1: Yes.
0: We continue to learn and grow after all these years. Recently, I had the opportunity to share with my church family by giving a brief presentation on the ministry and distributing Bible bus passes. I will give these bus passes to our evangelism team to use when talking to people on the street. Thank you for being such good stewards of the funds that the Lord has blessed you with. We provide oil changes as often as we can, as this program has been a blessing to our family and many others worldwide. In the famous words of Dr. McGee, may the Lord richly bless you, my beloved. That is, all of you at TTB.
1: Wow, and I love, you know, talk about a home group. They had 14 people listening in the home group. I love that. And just if you've not heard what a Bible bus pass is, it's just a business card with a QR code. You can carry it in your wallet like you and I do.
0: Yep.
1: And when a person points the camera at their phone, it takes them to a special website where they can download the English app or an app in 100 different languages. And so it's a great way to share Through the Bible.
0: Yeah. And if you're not really comfortable with, you know, giving the whole gospel presentation in an elevator pitch format, all you got to do is have these things in your pocket and say, hey, can I share something that's really had an impact on my life? And just hand it to them and say, it's teaching through the Bible with a guy named Dr. McGee. Give it a listen.
1: Yeah. And most people would not find that offensive in any way. So let's hear another great response from JC, who shares this experience. About 15 years ago, my wife became a devoted listener. It wasn't something that got my attention, except when I visited my cabin in a remote area. The radio station WBRF in Galax, Virginia, played bluegrass gospel for 30 minutes, and then Dr. McGee came on. Fast forward, and my wife is now in an assisted living community due to severe mental illness. And as I understand, she still listens. I have also suffered emotionally as her caregiver, and I have found the Bible bus and Dr. McGee to be a light in my morning devotions. Thank you to the entire team for the timeless message you provide.

0: That's great. Three letters all about family. I love it.
1: Yeah. Greg, let me pray for us as we begin. Heavenly Father, we're thankful for the listeners, particularly in the U.S., who faithfully pray for this ministry and support it. Pray that you would bless them. Bless them even now as they listen to Through the Bible. In Jesus' name, amen. Well, it's time to turn to Genesis 44 as we go through the Bible with Dr. J. Vernon McGee.
2: We're looking here in the 44th chapter of the book of Genesis to one of the most human stories and dramatic stories that you possibly could have. You'll recall that the family of Joseph, that is the boys, 11 of them have now come down to the land of Egypt again to buy corn. Joseph insisted that they bring their brother Benjamin with him, and they brought him along, and he made them a dinner, invited them to dinner. And as we concluded chapter 43, we read, they drank and were merry with him. Apparently, they were at ease now. They accepted Joseph's hospitality, and they feel very comfortable. But he's preparing a test for them, and we saw that he sent them back home, but he took his cup. I wish I could say more about that cup, but it was used for divining, for prophecy. I don't think you can read into it here anything of a heathen nature, for this man was a prophet of God. We've had several instances of that. But we find that that cup was put in the sack of Benjamin, and when the brethren came back, they were so sure that the cup was not there, they said the man should be put to death if you find it in any sack, and the rest of us will be your slave. They were so sure it was not with them. But, of course, Joseph had put it in Benjamin's sack purposely, or had one of his servants there to do that. When it was discovered, all of them came back. They went in before Joseph, and Joseph wanted to test them now about their love for their brother Benjamin. He says, all right, Benjamin is guilty. Leave him here. He'll be my slave. You see, they had sold him into slavery one time. And now he says, just leave him here, he'll be my slave, the rest of you can go home. But we're told that Judah came near to him, and believe me, Judah pled for his brother, and he's speaking for all of them. And he recounts the history, and it's a very tender story of how he said that they had to come again to the land of Egypt, and probably I should drop back in verse 25, and begin just read. This is a story that doesn't need my comment. Verse 25, and our father said, go again and buy us a little food. And we said, we cannot go down. If our youngest brother be with us, then will we go down. For we may not see the man's face, except our youngest brother be with us. And thy servant, my father, said unto us, ye know that my wife bare me two sons. And the one went out from me, and I said, surely he's torn in pieces, and I saw him not since. And if ye take this also from me, and mischief befall him, ye shall bring down my gray hairs with sorrow to the grave. Now, there are several things here that I think we need to note. I think that Judah here in this statement of recounting of what's happened and the condition of their father, that actually the father had been deceived, and Joseph can see that now, and what actually was told the father of what had happened to him. And you wonder whether this isn't a confession now. I feel that it is. For this is the first time these boys actually said exactly what had happened to the other one. That is, they said he was not, that he was dead, but they hadn't told anything about him at all. Now, we also see something else, that Jacob is growing in grace, but he hasn't arrived for the very simple reason that instead of trusting the Lord, he's leaning on this boy Benjamin, and actually it would have killed him. I'm sure of that. Had he gone down, there are those today, Christians, that when death comes, that sometimes they can reveal and do reveal a wonderful faith in God. And others, that the taking of a loved one

absolutely causes them to collapse. And I don't care how much you love a loved one, friends. As a child of God, you ought to know if they are a child of God, you're going to see them someday. And the one walking by faith is not going to collapse at a time like that. Then you recognize, therefore, that Jacob has not arrived yet, but we're going to see he's growing in grace. Now listen here to this boy, Judah, for he here is making a tremendous statement. And I'm reading now again, verse 29, "And if ye take this also from me, and mischief befall him, ye shall bring down my gray hairs with sorrow to the grave. Now therefore, when I come to thy servant, my father, and the lad be not with us, seeing that his life is bound up in the lad's life, it shall come to pass, when he seeth that the lad's not with us, that he'll die. And thy servant shall bring down the gray hairs of thy servant our father with sorrow to the grave. For thy servant became surety for the lad unto my father, saying, If I bring him not unto thee, then I shall bear the blame to my father forever. Now therefore I pray thee, let thy servant abide instead of the lad, a bondman to my lord. And let the lad go up with his brethren, for how shall I go up to my father, and the lad be not with me, lest peradventure I see the evil that shall come on my father." You notice the concern that Judah had here for old Jacob, and Judah is the spokesman for the group. I think any one of the other brothers would have made this same statement. It's a magnificent statement, and he is the spokesman for the group. Any one of them would have done this, and Joseph now has made the test. Judah's willing to take his place. Now, friends, there came one later on in the line of Judah, the lion of the tribe of Judah, and he bore the penalty for the guilty. But God commendeth his love toward us, in that while we were yet sinners, Christ died for us. He took the place of the guilty. Now, Judah's willing to take Benjamin's place. Now, that brings us to chapter 45, and this incident just continues right on here. And here is where Joseph now reveals himself to his brethren and identifies himself with them. Now notice this in verse 1 of Genesis 45. "Then Joseph could not refrain himself before all them that stood by him, and he cried." This time, he couldn't get out of the room. He just broke down and began to weep. And no one knows why except Joseph. His own brethren at this time do not know. And the servants that are there, the Egyptians, didn't know. And now Joseph is going to clear the room. He says, "Cause every man to go out from me." And there stood no man with him while Joseph made himself known unto his brethren. And there's coming a day when the Lord Jesus, as we said last time, is going to make himself known unto his brethren. He came the first time. He came unto his own received him not. And they delivered him to be crucified. But the day is coming when he comes the second time. He'll make himself known unto them, and one shall say unto him, "What are these wounds in thine hands?" Then he shall answer, "Those which I was wounded in the house of my friends." Make himself known in that day to his brethren. In that day, why, there will be open, we're told, a fountain for cleansing in Jerusalem. That is a family affair. And that is the time that he makes himself known to them, the Lord Jesus. What a picture this is. Now, after the others got out, poor Joseph, he's just so charged with emotion here. I'm sure you can visualize the pent-up emotion of Joseph at this point. And we're told here,
He wept aloud, and the Egyptians

in the house of Pharaoh heard. They couldn't understand what had happened over at Joseph's palace. He couldn't conceal his feelings. Now will you notice the reaction of his brothers? Joseph said unto his brethren, I'm Joseph. Doth my father yet live? And his brethren could not answer him, for they were, the word trouble that we have in our translation is really not strong enough, for they were terrified at his presence. I tell you, if you think they were afraid before, they really are afraid now. About 23 years before, they had seen him, and the last they saw of him, they had sold him to the Ishmaelites. Believe me, they feel now that he'll want to get revenge. They're absolutely afraid. They're terrified. But there was no basis for their fears. Will you listen? And Joseph said unto his brethren, come near to me, I pray you. And they came near. And he said, I'm Joseph, your brother, whom ye sold into Egypt. I'm your brother. And this is the dramatic moment of this incident. Can you imagine how they feel about it? Now, notice the reaction of Joseph here. He's not angry, and he doesn't seek revenge. Why doesn't he do that? A normal human reaction would be, well, I'll take care of you, brethren, now for what you did to me. Listen to him. Now, therefore, be not grieved nor angry with yourselves that ye sold me hither. For God did send me before you to preserve life. You see, the thing that Joseph could see in all of this, that God had permitted this for a purpose, that God was moving in his life. If you and I could see the hand of God in our lives, actually, would we become angry and seek revenge? I don't think we would. If you'll notice the explanation that he gives here, this man, he gives God the glory. He says, God sent me before you. Now listen, let me read on. Verse 7, and God sent me before you to preserve you a posterity in the earth and to save your lives by a great deliverance. So now, it was not you that sent me hither, but God. And he hath made me a father to Pharaoh, lord of all his house, and a ruler throughout all the land of Egypt. God had been in his life. And you can see now that this famine is yet to run. Well, we'll see in verse 11. He says, and there will I nourish thee, for yet there are 5 years of famine, lest thou and thy household and all that thou hast come to poverty. So that, frankly, there was about 2 years into the famine. Now notice he sees the hand of God. Listen to him. Verse 8, so now it was not you that sent me hither, but God. God was back of it. Verse 9, haste ye, and go up to my father, and say unto him, thus saith thy son Joseph, God hath made me lord of all Egypt. Come down unto me, tarry not. And so he sends up word for his father to come down. We'll read on. And thou shalt dwell in the land of Goshen, and thou shalt be near unto me, thou and thy children, and thy children's children, and thy flocks, and thy herds, and all that thou hast. And there will I nourish thee, for yet there are 5 years of famine, lest thou and thy household, and all that thou has come to poverty. In other words, actually, Jacob and his family could not have survived had they stayed up in the land of Palestine at this particular time. They would have perished. And so Joseph wants to bring them down to the land of Goshen, which is actually the best part of that land. And it was in that land that God was going to make them a nation, sheltered from the rest of the world, out of the land of Canaan. It's in this place. And the life of the family reveals they needed to get out of the land of Canaan. Now, verse 12, he says, and behold, your eyes see, and the eyes of my brother Benjamin, that it's my mouth that speaketh unto you.

I think that they stood there absolutely spellbound and were down on their faces and up again and just had absolutely nothing to say as they listened to Joseph speaking words that absolutely seemed unbelievable and would have been had he not been right there before them. Now will you notice as we read on here, "And ye shall tell my father of all my glory in Egypt, and of all that ye have seen, and ye shall haste and bring down my father hither. And he fell upon his brother Benjamin's neck and wept, and Benjamin wept upon his neck." This is a tender scene. These two brothers, full brothers, both marvelous men, Joseph and Benjamin. "And moreover, he kissed all of his brethren and wept upon them. And after that, his brethren talked with him." Don't you see that they absolutely were puzzled? They were stunned. They didn't know what to say. Now they begin to recover their senses, and they have quite a talk. And so this thing now is spreading abroad. We read here, "And the fame thereof was heard in Pharaoh's house, saying, Joseph's brethren are come, and it pleased Pharaoh well and his servants." You see, what had happened was that all this noise of this carrying on, that it caused everybody to hear, and Pharaoh wanted to know what was going on. One of the servants from Joseph's house came by, and Pharaoh said to him, "What's going on over there?" He said, "Well, do you know those 11 men that came down from the land of Canaan, they are his brethren." Well, it delighted Pharaoh. And why would it delight him? Well, he was of the same racial strain that Joseph and his brethren were. You see, the Hyksos kings were on the throne now, and they had come from out in the desert, and they probably hadn't been able to trust the Egyptians too much. And so Pharaoh was delighted to have somebody that he could trust. Now he's delighted that there are going to be some more. And so Pharaoh said to Joseph, "Say unto thy brethren, this do ye, lade your beasts, and go, get you into the land of Canaan. Take your father, your households, and come unto me, and I'll give ye the good of the land of Egypt, and ye shall eat the fat of the land. Now thou art commanded, this do ye, take you wagons out of the land of Egypt for your little ones." And note that word wagons, because they say the wheel is quite an invention, you know. And these men from the land of Canaan were not using the wagons yet. But the Egyptians were well advanced. And he says, "Now take your wagons up there and bring your father and come. Also regard not your stuff, for the good of all the land of Egypt is yours. Don't need to bring anything extra. You will have it down here. We'll furnish it to you." Children of Israel did so, and Joseph gave them wagons according to the commandment of Pharaoh, and gave them provision for the way. To all of them he gave each man changes of raiment, but to Benjamin he gave 300 pieces of silver, 5 changes of raiment. To his father he sent after this manner, 10 asses laden with the good things of Egypt, 10 she-asses laden with corn and bread and meat for his father by the way. So he sent his brethren away, and they departed. And he said unto them, "See that ye fall not out by the way." And they went up out of the land of Egypt, and came unto the land of Canaan, unto Jacob their father. They told him, saying, "Joseph is yet alive. He is governor over the land of Egypt." And Jacob's heart fainted. He just couldn't believe this was true. And they told him all the words of Joseph, which he'd said unto them, and when he saw the wagons which Joseph had sent to carry him, the spirit of Jacob their father revived. This was a thrilling moment for him. And Israel said, "It's enough. Joseph, my son, is yet alive. I'll go and see him before I die." But the prospect of seeing Joseph certainly influenced Jacob to make the decision to go down to Egypt. But do you think that he intended to remain in Egypt? I don't think so. I think he intended to pay a brief visit to his son, then return back home as soon as the famine was over. But he never returned except for the burial, his own. He came back for his own funeral, for he died in the land of Egypt.

0: And his whole family was moved down there. This is a tremendous story, and we'll follow it on. The hand of God is now very evident in the life of Joseph. Until next time, may God richly bless you, my beloved.
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7: Kathy and I went for our usual walk the other night, and I asked her what she remembered about King Jehoram of Judah. Now, my wife is as biblically literate as they come, but she looked puzzled, and then she said, "Oh, I'm surprised that nothing comes to mind." And I smiled, not because I finally stumped her, but rather because of what is said at the end of King Jehoram's life. 2 Chronicles 21, verse 20. He was 32 years old when he began to reign, and he reigned 8 years in Jerusalem, and he departed with no one's regret. They buried him in the city of David, but not in the tombs of the kings. In short,

0: isn't much traffic, just logging trucks and moose. I threw up this morning. Our speaker, Mr. Gibbs, said it was probably just the leftover potato salad. He says he used to get sick like that on the food in prison all the time. I'm so glad he got out and came to teach us about the Bible. Well, I better go. We're going to town to mail these letters and buy bullets. Don't worry about a thing. Love, Jeffrey. P.S. How long since I had a tetanus shot? Kids, they help us laugh and cry. They mess our hairdos, steal our sleep, empty our refrigerators, lighten our bank accounts, then wiggle into our hearts and leave us wondering how we ever got along without them. In the Bible, the psalmist tells us that children are a heritage from the Lord, offspring a reward from Him. Like arrows in the hands of a warrior are children born in one's youth. Blessed is the one whose quiver is full of them. Kids are a blessing. But you know something, parent? You are a blessing too. If God has entrusted children to your care, He has blessed them with you. We'll be celebrating humorous stories of children and their crazy parents on Laugh Again in the days ahead. Some from my book, I Used to Have Answers, Now I Have Kids. And we'll be celebrating some answers too. Meanwhile, go ahead and give thanks for the kids in your life. They are our most precious natural resource. Do I hear an amen? Maybe, like us, your kids are all grown and gone. If so, figure out something special you can do for them today. And if your children are still hanging around, remember that they learn a little bit like a chimpanzee learns by watching its parents. So give them something fantastic to imitate today.
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4: Tonight, partly cloudy with a 30% chance of showers early this evening with a risk of a thunderstorm. Fog patches developing overnight with a low of 14. Friday, a mix of sun and cloud with a 30% chance of showers in the afternoon with a risk of a thunderstorm. Fog patches dissipating in the morning with the wind becoming southeast 20 kilometers per hour with a high of 25 and a humidex of 28. Friday night, partly cloudy with a 30% chance of showers in the evening with a risk of a thunderstorm with a low of 16. Saturday, periods of rain with a high of 24 and Sunday showers with a high of 24 degrees. Stay prepared with the 7-day forecast from the Lowen Body Shop local weather page on Steinbach Online. I'm Robin Weeb.
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0: wasting time on television and other things like that. Friends, these are serious days. We ought to get back to God and back to the Bible and back to prayer and back to a holy walk with God. If you're not saved, God says now is the accepted time. Now is the day of salvation. God is waiting to save you today. Will you come as you are, a sinner, and believe that Jesus died for you and trust him into your heart by faith? We'd love to hear from you.
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3: Tonight, partly cloudy with a 30% chance of showers early this evening with a risk of a thunderstorm. Fog patches developing overnight with a low of 14. Friday, a mix of sun and cloud with a 30% chance of showers in the afternoon with a risk of a thunderstorm. Fog patches dissipating in the morning with the wind becoming southeast 20 kilometers per hour with a high of 25 and a humidex of 28. Friday night, partly cloudy with a 30% chance of showers in the evening with a risk of a thunderstorm with a low of 16. Saturday, periods of rain with a high of 24, and Sunday showers with a high of 24 degrees. Stay prepared with the 7-day forecast from the Low & Body Shop local weather page on Steinbach Online. I'm Robin Wiebe.
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Welcome to Anchor Point, where we believe that the next 30 minutes could change your life forever. So join us to consider the greatest message ever heard, the good news of the gospel, as well as sound scriptural teaching for believers, all based on the Word of God, the anchor for our souls.

0: There are many Bible stories about how the Lord Jesus Christ healed the sick and dying. He was known as the Great Physician, whose compassion and healing power attracted multitudes of sad and afflicted people. But not all people were drawn to the Savior. In fact, the religious people were the greatest critics. They felt they had no need of Christ in their lives. He exposed their hypocrisy and their sin, and they hated him for it. Is it any different today? Join us as Speaker Eugene Higgins takes up what he calls the real pandemic, that is, the pandemic of sin in the world. Only some people contracted the awful coronavirus, but the horrific pandemic of sin has affected all of us, and it will bring all of us to hell unless we each personally experience the power of the Great Physician. Jesus said he had power on earth to forgive sins. That means you need to have your sins forgiven before you die. And praise God, this is what the gospel is all about. You can be saved here and now.
1: I'm reading from the Gospel of Mark, chapter 2. When the scribes and Pharisees saw Jesus eat with publicans and sinners, they said unto his disciples, "How is it that he," this of course is Jesus, "how is it that he eateth and drinketh with publicans and sinners?" When Jesus heard it, he saith unto them, "They that are whole," those who are healthy, "they that are whole have no need of the physician, but they that are sick. I came not to call the righteous, but sinners

repentance. We have become all too familiar with the word pandemic. The word seemed to belong to ancient history, with its stories of the Black Death and cholera and smallpox and the Spanish flu. The word pandemic comes from the combination of two Greek words, the word meaning all and the word meaning people. Amid the discussion of the COVID virus, it might be easy to overlook the real pandemic. And that is what I want to speak to you about tonight. A pandemic that affects not only every person, all people on the planet now, but has affected and will affect every generation of humans from the first parents we had to this day and onward. The reality of that is expressed in a number of Bible passages, such as in Romans chapter 3, where Paul says, all have sinned and come short of the glory of God, and all the world is guilty before God. And Isaiah's words, all we like sheep have gone astray. Before we consider the verses that I just read to you, let me stress that sin is not a sickness, nor is anyone who becomes sick necessarily sick because of some sin that they have committed. But the Lord Jesus likens himself to the great physician, the physician for sinful hearts, if you will. And he speaks about two groups of people who have two very different responses to him, to his preaching, and to his offer of salvation. First of all, there are those who think that they are whole, that they are not sick. Then there are those who know that they are sick. And finally, there is the one who is the great physician. So think about those who think that they're whole or that they are already healthy. It is a great anomaly. As you read through the four accounts of the life of the Lord Jesus, Matthew, Mark, Luke, and John, it is a great anomaly, evident in the reaction to the preaching of the Lord Jesus, that his greatest opponents came from the religious caste, the religious class, the religious group. Now, there were some like the father of John the Baptizer and Joseph of Arimathea and Nicodemus, members of the Sanhedrin, who did believe in him, but the majority of the leaders felt threatened by Christ and by the leveling power of his teaching, that all people were on the same level before God. He taught that every human life was of equal value. Of course, they believed that as the recipients of the law, they were superior to every other ethnicity. Not only that, but they believed that as the true guardians of the law, compared to even Jews in other places like Galilee, they were a superior kind of Jew. And on top of that, they believed that as adult males who learned the law and taught it, that they were vastly superior to women and children. The Lord Jesus taught otherwise. The Lord Jesus preached to women. The Lord Jesus received little children and blessed them. The Lord Jesus saved Samaritans. The Lord Jesus himself was from Galilee. This was unacceptable to the male leaders who believed that they alone were competent to know and to speak about God. The Lord Jesus taught that outward displays of piety were meaningless if inside the heart was corrupt. This ran counter to all their thoughts and in fact was a severe condemnation of their hypocrisy. They thought that if they made a show of openly praying, of giving alms, of performing religious duties, they were somehow better than people who were outwardly and visibly sinful. That the Lord Jesus taught that their heart was just as bad as other sinners was infuriating to them. They thought of the general public, in fact, they called them this, people who did not know the law and were cursed, whereas they thought of themselves as those who knew the law and were blessed. Thomas Lineker was king's physician to Henry VII and Henry VIII. He actually was the founder of the Royal College of Physicians, and he was a friend of the great Renaissance thinkers Erasmus and Sir Thomas More. He lived in a time when the general public did not have access to the Word of God. Later in his life, he was given a New Testament, and he began to read it. His reaction to his reading of the scriptures is very well known. This is what he said. Either these are not the gospels or we are not Christians. When you turn away from your own ideas

and from what is popularly believed, and you just listen to what God says, would that be your reaction? For instance, when God says, you must be born again, are you left saying, either that is not true, or I am not a Christian? Because when the audience heard the Lord Jesus teaching, they were left to either bow to its truth or refuse it and him. It is a great tragedy that so few of those religious people ever responded to Christ's call to repent. He points that out, that he came to call sinners to repentance because they felt they were righteous and they felt that they were not ill and that they certainly didn't need a great physician. Now, they occupied a recurring role in his preaching, in his parables, and were frequently seen opposing him in his ministry. For instance, the Pharisee who went up to the temple to pray in the parable of Luke 18 was congratulating himself that he was not as bad as other people. The elder brother in the famous parable we call the parable of the prodigal son was irate at the father's love, grace, and mercy for the returning prodigal, the returning sinner, his brother. The son of the vineyard owner who asked him to work in his vineyard and glibly responded, as well as hypocritically responded, I go, sir, but never had any intention of obeying, was the way the Lord Jesus expressed people's lip service while their heart, of course, was kept far from God. Simon the Pharisee in Luke chapter 7 looked down on the immoral woman who came into his house to the feet of the Lord Jesus and was surprised that the Lord Jesus actually allowed a woman of that nature to wash his feet with her tears. The 99 sheep who have no need or really no desire for repentance represented people who imagined that they had never strayed. Please listen to this statement from a famous American minister and think of the difference between what he said and what Christ taught. Here are the preacher's words. I don't think anything has been done in the name of Christ and under the banner of Christianity that has proven more destructive to human personality and hence counterproductive to the evangelistic enterprise than the unchristian, uncouth strategy of attempting to make people aware of their lost and sinful condition. Now, if all of those words were not properly pronounced or were confusing to you, let me just say that he is stating that to make people aware of their lost and sinful condition is uncouth, unchristian-like, and harmful to people. And yet, when you read the preaching of the Lord Jesus, you will find that that is something that he constantly did. That by showing people their lost and sinful condition, he was pointing them to how they could find a remedy and be saved. The Pharisees of Luke 15 looked down on the sinners that Jesus was receiving and eating with. And again, the scribes and Pharisees who brought the immoral woman to the Lord Jesus in John chapter 8 and threw her down at his feet and wanted to know whether she should be stoned had to leave realizing that they had dark sins of their own. Let me just point out before I leave this how serious this condition is where a person feels that he is all right the way he is and does not need to be born again. It is from this class, it is this group of people that condemned Christ to death, turned him over to the Romans, and then stirred up the mob to cry for his blood. They did this out of envy and, as they themselves admitted, out of fear of losing their place and position among the people. Years ago, one man who was born in Cardiff, Wales, and who would eventually become very well known, graduated from a London medical school. He became the chief clinical assistant to a very well-known physician, Sir Thomas Horder. Dr. Horder described his assistant this way, as the most acute thinker that I ever knew. That young assistant was a man named Martin Lloyd-Jones. When he was in his mid-20s, Martin began to seriously consider his spiritual condition. Here are his words. For many years, I thought I was a Christian, when in fact, I was not. It was only later that I came to see that I had never been a Christian. He eventually realized that, quote, what I needed was preaching that would convict me of sin and bring me to repentance and tell me something about regeneration, about being born again, but I never heard that. The preaching we always had was based on the assumption that we were all Christians.

0: And so it was only as Martin began to read the Bible that he came to an understanding that he needed salvation and that it was available through faith in Christ. You can see from his words that for many years he did not realize that he was, in the description the Lord Jesus gives, a sick sinner who was not whole but thought he was. But then the words of the Lord Jesus introduce us to another group of people. And I hope there are some I'm speaking to tonight who are described by this. People who know that they're sick. It is ironic, and I think this is the proper use of that word. It is ironic that those who were most drawn to the Holy Son of God were the unholiest of Adam's race. That those who felt most welcome in his presence were the ones who would never be welcomed into the homes of the religious leaders. Watch who it is that the Lord Jesus receives, whom he receives. He receives sinners. It is sinners whom he saves. He received tax gatherers and sinners, and he ate with them. He taught that they were like lost sheep that needed to be saved. You'll remember that in Luke chapter 19, he saved the chief of the tax gatherers in the city of Jericho, a man named Zacchaeus. People who watched the Lord Jesus enter the home of Zacchaeus commented that Christ had gone to be guest with a man that they thought was a sinner. And yet it was as a sinner that he came to Christ, and as a sinner, Zacchaeus was received by the Savior of sinners. You'll remember that he forgave that formerly sinful woman who crept into Simon the Pharisee's home and rained her tears on his feet. He spoke of her as someone who had a monumental debt of sin compared to what Simon thought of himself. Simon felt his sins were very few and insignificant compared to that sinful woman. But when the story is done, it is the sinful woman, the woman who realized that she was sick with sin, who left with forgiveness, and Simon, who felt that he was fine the way he was, is left just that way. He shocked the disciples. The Lord Jesus shocked the disciples by speaking to and saving a Samaritan woman. Again and again, his compassion and grace for lost sinners were evident. It is a lost sinner whom he will receive. If you qualify tonight, there is salvation for you. If you are a lost sinner, there is a Savior ready to save you right now and save you for eternity.
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0: Notice when he receives a person. Because they thrust behind his words, they that are whole have no need of a physician, but they that are sick, indicates that it is when a person, when a human being, realizes he is sinful, he is guilty, he needs a Savior, that like a sick person realizing he needs a doctor, a sinner realizes that he needs Christ. Christ receives sinners when they turn from their sins and turn to him. Repentance was the evidence that a sinner knew he was sick, knew he was a sinner, and knew he needed Christ. Repentance was the evidence that a sinner no longer wanted to practice his sins, that he was turning from sins. Repentance evinced a change of mind as to the real problem, the real pandemic, the lethality, if you will, of sin. And repentance was the evidence that a sinner knew he deserved punishment for his sins and was coming to Christ for deliverance and salvation. One man who was not born into a Christian home and therefore was not raised with a knowledge of the Bible described his conversion to Christ in these, what I consider, remarkable words. Bear in mind again, this is someone who had no background or knowledge of Christ and the gospel and salvation. He met Christians who spoke to him. He had a number of arguments back and forth with them, but he was open-minded and he searched out the truth. Here is how he described the moment he was saved.

On August 24, 2005, at 3 o'clock in the morning, I placed my forehead on the foot of my bed and prayed, I submit. I submit that Jesus Christ is Lord of heaven and earth. He came into this world to die for my sins, proving his lordship by rising from the dead. I am a sinner, and I need him for redemption. Christ, I accept you into my life. He went on to say, the difficult night that had not granted me peace was quickly fading away as sleep washed over me. I had finally proclaimed the truth of the gospel. I was finally a believer in Christ. I hope I can introduce you to that Savior tonight. He is the one who is the great physician. Here is what he alone can do. This great physician has the prescription for the plaguing problem of our spiritual ruin. He says, you and I need to be born again. You must be born again. Except the person be born again, he cannot see the kingdom of God. He is offering you a spiritual heart transplant to correct the catastrophic injury that we have sustained as being sinners. This great physician has the panacea for the powerful pandemic of our sinful condition. His words were that he has power on earth to forgive sins. He can put your sins away. He can erase the record of your sins in heaven. He can lift the burden of your sins from your soul and conscience if you know you're sick and if you turn to him tonight. I love a story from the life of the famous gospel preacher Charles Spurgeon. One evening while he was preaching, a woman of the street in the city of London, who was so weary of her sins that she decided to commit suicide, passed the door of where he was preaching. She was on her way to Blackfriars Bridge to throw herself into the River Thames. And she passed that new Park Street chapel, and she thought she would just go in before she ended her life. She would just go in and listen to something from God before she killed herself. God's timing is exquisite. She stepped into that building to hear Charles Spurgeon speak on the text, seest thou this woman? They are the words of the Lord Jesus, who was pointing to a woman just like this woman. In Luke 7, he points Simon the Pharisee to the woman who was kneeling at his feet, who was an immoral woman, just like the woman who had momentarily walked in to that gospel meeting. She was stunned. She sat in the back and she listened. And she heard Mr. Spurgeon tell about this woman washing Jesus' feet with her tears. This woman hearing that Jesus was forgiving her sins, it just stopped her in her tracks. Instead of ending her life, she sat and listened to the gospel. And Charles Spurgeon wrote that God had given him the great privilege of not only seeing a soul saved from eternal judgment, but a life saved from destruction. There's a Savior who will save you tonight if you know you need him. If you know that you are sick, you know why he alone can do it? When you're reading through the Gospels, you cannot help but be impressed with his compassion. He alone felt the grief of all mankind and wished to deliver them and you from your sins. Matthew watched the Lord Jesus and his interaction with sinners and sick men and women.

0: And it reminded him of the prophecy of Isaiah chapter 53 and verse 4. And Matthew recorded, when the even was come, they brought unto Jesus many that were possessed with devils, and cast out the spirits with his word. And he healed all that were sick, that it might be fulfilled, which was spoken by Isaiah the prophet, himself took our infirmities and bare our sicknesses. Today, practicing telemedicine, fewer and fewer doctors are actually seeing, physically seeing patients, let alone physically touching and helping them. But the Lord Jesus touched sinners. He touched lepers. He took the hand of ill people without any possibility of contagion or contamination. It was a mark of his boundless compassion. And there is no one who cares more for your spiritual well-being and for your life than does this compassionate great physician. Of course, the idea of all of this brings us to his cross, that he alone dealt with the root problem of all our affliction and misery, our sin. The statement, Christ died for our sins, is the heart and soul of the gospel message. Nothing less than his death would avail. Nothing more than his death is required. This is how God heals sin-sick hearts. This is how God cleanses sin. This is how God delivers souls. This is how God rescues men and women. This is how God saves and will save you, because Christ died for our sins according to the scriptures. And I want to close by just telling you, even if it's from personal testimony, but certainly with the Bible's truth behind it, the competence of this great physician is unrivaled. He can handle your problem. He can save you no matter who you are and no matter what you have done. Untold numbers of souls have turned to him, putting their otherwise helpless cases into his competent hands. Not one of those cases has stymied his power and ability to save. Not one time has he failed a repentant sinner. Not one soul has gone away without receiving a loving welcome and full deliverance if they came to him as a sick sinner who needed the great physician. Sin is the real pandemic. Christ is the great physician. Go to him tonight. He is able to save you. He is willing to save you. He is mighty to save. He is ready to save you and will save you today if you turn to him. William Thompson is better known as the famous Lord Kelvin, one of the greatest scientists Great Britain ever produced. On one occasion, he was asked, just exactly did he consider his greatest discovery? His answer? The greatest discovery I ever made was that Christ Jesus came into the world to save sinners, of whom I am chief. He learned he was a sinner, and he learned Christ came to save sinners. I hope if never before, you will learn that.
1: Yes, sin is actually the root cause of all of our problems. And this spiritual sickness is what brings with it spiritual death. Christ Jesus came into the world to save sinners from the terrible consequences of their sins. He has paid sin's penalty on the cross. Have you trusted him as your personal Savior? You need to. 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

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My name is Glenn Todd. Thank you once again for listening, and we invite you to join us again next week at the same time for Anchor Point, where we believe that Christ alone is the anchor for the soul.

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1: Good evening, I'm Judy Peters. Fog patches overnight and then humid tomorrow. Your forecast details are coming up after the local news. New property assessment notices are now in the mail for Steinbeck property owners. The province says the city's taxable assessment base has grown by 9% since the last reassessment. Roger Storschuk, an assessment officer with the province of Manitoba, presented the 2027 reassessment results to Steinbeck City Council and said higher assessments do not automatically mean higher taxes.
2: Property assessment simply provides the basis for distributing your taxation base amongst your property owners.
1: Storschuk noted actual tax impacts will depend on future municipal, school division, and provincial budget decisions. A parent-led petition is raising concerns about a proposed Hanover School Division policy on student health decision-making. To tell us more, here's reporter Afton Berg.
3: Jerrica Capistrano says the issue is about protecting student privacy and access to care through school-based services. She argues young people need space to make informed decisions about their own well-being.
4: I think our children are human, and I think that humans deserve privacy. And what about the child's rights? We're not talking about 9-year-old children here. We're talking about 16 to 18-year-olds.
3: The school board says policy development will continue and will be reviewed following the community input. For more details, read the story on steinbeckonline.com. I'm Afton Berg.
1: Steinbeck RCMP are asking for the public's help in locating a woman wanted on multiple warrants. Police say 67-year-old Jeannie Cox is wanted on 4 unendorsed warrants for alleged noncompliance with a conditional sentence order. Cox is known to frequent the Grunthal area and rural municipality of St. Anne. Anyone with information on her whereabouts is asked to contact Steinbeck RCMP. Steinbeck Bible College raised $57,000 this year through their annual golf tournaments. With more, here's reporter Darcy Wilkinson.
5: SBC President Dave Reimer says the tournaments are an important part of the college's calendar.
6: One is it draws our community together, and that's always a really good opportunity to meet all of these people who care about SBC. And then the other thing is it's a fundraiser, and so that's always an important part of the golf tournaments.
5: Reimer says

0: tournaments were sold out, with 176 golfers taking part in Steinbach and another 144 in Morden. Funds raised from the events will help cover operating costs at the college. I'm Darcy Wilkinson.
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4: Tonight, partly cloudy with a 30% chance of showers early this evening with a risk of a thunderstorm. Fog patches developing overnight with a low of 14. Friday, a mix of sun and cloud with a 30% chance of showers in the afternoon with a risk of a thunderstorm. Fog patches dissipating in the morning with the wind becoming southeast 20 kilometers per hour with a high of 25 and a humidex of 28. Friday night, partly cloudy with a 30% chance of showers in the evening with a risk of a thunderstorm with a low of 16. Saturday, periods of rain with a high of 24 and Sunday showers with a high of 24 degrees. Stay prepared with the 7-day forecast from the Lowen Body Shop local weather page on Steinbach Online. 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

along. And I like this one. They shall drink and make a noise as through wine. You know what happens to people when they drink too much wine? They get loud. Have you ever noticed that? And they get boisterous. And you're going to be like that. You're going to know victory and the joy and the excitement and the boisterous kind of things that go with it. The battle he's really discussing here is Armageddon. And the armies of the world may amass themselves against Israel, but Israel's going to wind up just walking over the stones, shouting with joy. And then an interesting thing, he likens them to bowls. He says, and you shall be filled like bowls and like the corners of the altar. Well, in the bowls are, well, Mizrach in Hebrew. This is the type of a bowl, now watch this, the type of a bowl used to catch up sacrificial blood splashed against the altar. When they offered sacrifices, the blood was very meaningful to them, and so when it would splash on the altar, they would catch it.

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4: Tonight, partly cloudy with a 30% chance of showers early this evening with a risk of a thunderstorm. Fog patches developing overnight with a low of 14. Friday, a mix of sun and cloud with a 30% chance of showers in the afternoon with a risk of a thunderstorm. Fog patches dissipating in the morning with the wind becoming southeast 20 kilometers per hour with a high of 25 and a humidex of 28. Friday night, partly cloudy with a 30% chance of showers in the evening with a risk of a thunderstorm with a low of 16. Saturday, periods of rain with a high of 24, and Sunday showers with a high of 24 degrees. Stay prepared with the 7-day forecast from the Lowen Body Shop local weather page on Steinbach Online. I'm Robin Wiebe.
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1: Good evening, I'm Judy Peters. Expecting fog patches overnight, and then we'll have a humid day tomorrow. Your forecast details are on the way. A Hanover School Division parent is calling on trustees to rescind a proposed policy involving the mature minor doctrine. Jerrica Capistrano says she launched a petition after concerns about how the policy could affect access to school-based health services, including the SRSS clinic. She says teens should have access to trusted supports when needed.
2: If a child isn't feeling safe enough to tell their family, they should tell someone else. Because I would rather have my kids have someone to talk to than to try and control everything they're doing, because I've learned that you cannot do that.
1: Capistrano says the petition has gained nearly 1,000 signatures, and she hopes trustees reconsider the policy. Meanwhile, the school board says policy development will continue and will be reviewed following community input. Steinbeck homeowners could shoulder a slightly larger share of property taxes following the province's 2027 reassessment. Roger Storschuk, an assessment officer with the province of Manitoba, presented the 2027 reassessment results to Steinbeck City Council. He reported that single-family homes saw assessed values rise more than 12%, above the city's overall 9% increase.
3: If all things were to stay the same, you would see a bit of a tax shift towards your residential properties as well as a little bit of your farm property. So again, those were the property classes that did see the most growth.
1: Storschuk noted actual tax bills will depend on budgets set by the city, school divisions, and the province. Steinbeck Bible College is celebrating the success of their annual golf tournaments held earlier this month. President Dave Reimer says both events sold out and drew strong support across the community.
4: At Quarry Oaks, we had 176 golfers, which is a sold out at Quarry Oaks. And at Morden, we had 144 golfers, and that's sold out in Morden as well. So we're really excited about that. Just an excellent turnout, some really good food, and some good golfing, and a lot of good friends. So it's been a really good time.
1: Steinbeck Bible College raised $57,000 this year through their annual golf tournaments. The Steinbeck Community Foundation is hoping to raise $32,000 to help provide turkeys for local Christmas hampers. Southeast Helping Hands Executive Director Ken Dick appreciates the support from the foundation and the very generous community.
5: We will reach it. We will actually go over. I'm sure of it. Knowing the people in town, it'll go over. And apparently, if they find a turkey outfit to wear, I could be wearing a turkey outfit.
1: A giant turkey display will soon appear on Main Street in Steinbeck to track the campaign's progress. Meanwhile, Dick notes planning is well underway to provide food hampers to families in need over Christmas. Whether you're driving, working, or relaxing, the Steinbeck Online app makes it easy to listen live and keep up with the local news that matters most.
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7: Tonight, partly cloudy with a 30% chance of showers early this evening with a risk of a thunderstorm. Fog patches developing overnight with a low of 14. Friday, a mix of sun and cloud with a 30% chance of showers in the afternoon with a risk of a thunderstorm. Fog patches dissipating in the morning with the wind becoming southeast 20 kilometers per hour with a high of 25 and a humidex of 28. Friday night, partly cloudy with a 30% chance of showers in the evening with a risk of a thunderstorm with a low of 16. Saturday, periods of rain with a high of 24 and Sunday showers with a high of 24.

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In the Holy Scriptures, in the book of Psalms, the 20th Psalm, the 7th verse, we read, "Some trust in chariots and some in horses, but we will remember the name of the Lord our God." Friends, we invite you to join with us in a few moments which we call the quiet time. I'm sure that as we spend these moments together in the singing of the old songs of the faith and reading of the Holy Scriptures, have a little time of prayer, that this will bring new quietness and peace to your heart in days like this. This is Albert H. Salter speaking, our hymn singer Joseph Barclay, Lauren Whitney at the pipe organ. For our first song today, Joe sings for us an old hymn, "For the Beauty of the Earth."

Thank you, Joe. Thank you, Lauren. I'm always thankful when we have a hymn of praise and thanksgiving to the Lord. I feel that we certainly neglect to give thanks as we ought to for all of the beauty, for all of the goodness of God. We take it for granted, don't we? Well, the greatest thing that God has ever done for us, of course, is to send His Son into the world to be our Savior. And there's an old gospel song written by Charles Gabriel that I'd like to have our organist, Lauren Whitney, play for us. It's entitled, He Lifted Me. In loving kindness, Jesus came, my soul in mercy to reclaim. And from the depths of sin and shame, through grace,

He lifted me. He called me long before I heard, before my sinful heart was stirred. But when I took him at his word, forgiven, he lifted me. From sinking sand he lifted me. With tender hand he lifted me. From shades of night to plains of light, oh, praise his name, he lifted me. Remember that old song? I'm sure it'll be a blessing as Lauren plays it for us now on the pipe organ.

I know that we have many friends in Scotland who especially appreciate the Psalms. Today we're going to read the 32nd Psalm. We trust this will be a blessing now as we read from God's Word. Blessed is he whose transgression is forgiven, whose sin is covered. Blessed is the man unto whom the Lord imputeth not iniquity, and in whose spirit there is no guile. When I kept silence, my bones waxed old through my roaring all the day long. For day and night thy hand was heavy upon me. My moisture is turned into the drought of summer. I acknowledged my sin unto thee, and mine iniquity have I not hid. I said, I will confess my transgressions unto the Lord, and thou forgavest the iniquity of my sin. For this shall everyone that is godly pray unto thee in a time when thou mayest be found. Surely in the floods of great waters they shall not come nigh unto him. Thou art my hiding place. Thou shalt preserve me from trouble. Thou shalt compass me about with songs of deliverance. I will instruct thee and teach thee in the way which thou shalt go. I will guide thee with mine eye. Be ye not as the horse or as the mule, which have no understanding, whose mouth must be held in with bit and bridle, lest they come near unto thee. Many sorrows shall be to the wicked, but he that trusteth in the Lord, mercy shall compass him about. Be glad in the Lord, and rejoice, ye righteous, and shout for joy, all ye that are upright in heart. May God bless the reading of his word. Let us take just this verse, the 8th verse. I will instruct thee and teach thee in the way which thou shalt go. I will guide thee with mine eye.

Our Father in heaven, how we do thank thee for thy goodness, and we with the psalmist and with the hymn writer would exclaim, blessed is he whose transgression is forgiven, whose sin is covered. We will be glad in the Lord and rejoice and shout for joy. Help us, we pray, dear Father, to rejoice in the knowledge of sins forgiven by faith in the Lord Jesus Christ, thy beloved Son. Help us, we pray, dear Father, to take thy instruction and thy teaching. Thou hast promised to teach us in the way which we should go, to guide us, and how desperately we need this guidance in these days in which we're living. We pray that thou wouldst be now with each one who is joining with us today. We ask it in Jesus' name with thanksgiving. Amen.

Thank you, Joe. Thank you, Lauren, for reminding us of the goodness of God and the care of our Savior. And indeed, with the psalmist, we can exclaim today again, we will be glad in the Lord and rejoice and shout for joy, all ye that are upright in heart. We've been reading from the 32nd Psalm, and some of the old hymns I know have been a blessing to us. This is Albert H. Salter speaking. Our hymn singer has been Joseph Barclay, Lauren Whitney at the pipe organ, and we say now, goodbye, dear friends. May God richly bless you.

Albert H. Salter will make his return after the weekend to bring us another Quiet Time devotional on Monday morning at 5:15. Good morning, I'm Zach Drieger. Happy Friday. It is June 26th, and we're going to see what your forecast has in store for the weekend ahead. A mix of sun and cloud today, 30% chance of showers this afternoon with the risk of a thunderstorm, a wind becoming south 20, high of 25 degrees and a humidex of 27. Tonight, partly cloudy, 30% chance of showers again with an overnight low 16 degrees. Into the weekend, tomorrow cloudy, 60% chance of showers and the risk of a thunderstorm, wind becoming southeast 30, gusting to 50, high of 23, humidex of 28 for Saturday. Sunday, expect some showers and a high of 23 degrees. Current conditions for here in the southeast, Kleefeld, Steinbach, and Richer sitting at 15, Sprague 10, Winnipeg is at 13 degrees. Long-range forecast anytime, courtesy of the Low and Body Shop weather page through your Steinbach online app. We are about 30 minutes from the start of the final morning show of the week. 6 o'clock, I will tell you everything we're going to talk about from 6 to 9:30. But for now, we got some music to listen to as we make our way towards 6 o'clock. And here is Paul Brandt and the song, One.

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1: A mix of sun and cloud today, 30% chance of showers this afternoon with the risk of a thunderstorm, a wind becoming south 20, high of 25 degrees and a humidex of 27. Tonight, partly cloudy, 30% chance of showers again with an overnight low, 16 degrees. Into the weekend, tomorrow cloudy, 60% chance of showers and the risk of a thunderstorm, wind becoming southeast 30, gusting to 50, high of 23, humidex of 28 for Saturday. Sunday, expect some showers and a high of 23 degrees. Current conditions for here in the southeast, Kleefeld, Steinbach, and Richer sitting at 15, Sprague 10, Winnipeg is at 13 degrees. Long-range forecast anytime, courtesy of the Low and Body Shop weather page through your Steinbach online app. T-minus 15 minutes to the start of the Friday morning show. That is at 6 o'clock, and I am looking forward to our final morning together. It's been a great week hanging out with you here on the morning show, and we got some more music to enjoy before we make our way to

0: St. Vincent says council received proposals from two consultants, but because the project was not included in this year's budget, members decided to wait. He says CAO Mark Darker will now speak with consultants about a scaled-down option. St. Vincent says while a full strategic plan may not happen this year, council still wants to share its vision and priorities with the next council. And the Southeast Event Center was filled with proud family members, friends, and faculty as Red River College Polytech celebrated the class of 2026 last night. With more, here's reporter Darcy Wilkinson.
1: Among the graduates was early childhood education student Kathy Grieger, who was also this year's gold medalist. She says earning the honor was especially meaningful because she never imagined she would return to school.
2: I had a hard time with assignments because some of them were very hard for me because English is not my first language, so sometimes I wouldn't understand quite what they wanted from me. So with a lot of prayer and help from God, I achieved and reached my goal with a GPA of 4.5.
1: Krieger's message to her fellow graduates is simple. Reach for the stars and never give up. I'm Darcy Wilkinson.
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0: Today, we're expecting a mix of sun and cloud. Chance of showers possible afternoon thunderstorm. High of 25 with humidex at 27 degrees. Tonight, partly cloudy. Chance of showers possible thunderstorm overnight and a low of 16. Tomorrow, clouds, rain, possible thunderstorm, windy at times, high of 23 with humidex at 27. And for Sunday and Monday, clouds and showers both days with highs near 23 degrees. We've got a mostly sunny sky across southeastern Manitoba. In Niverville and Winnipeg, it's 13. Grenthal, Vida, Sprague, 14. Clefelt, Richards, St. Pierre, 15 degrees. And in Steinbach, wind is from the east-northeast at 5 kilometers an hour. Humidity at 82%, and it is 15. For the latest local weather updates, visit the Lowen Body Shop weather page on Steinbach Online. I'm Addie Lowen.
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0: On the summer side of life, that was Gordon Lightfoot there. Good morning, I'm Eva Hyde. I have a bit of a soft spot for fruit. It just feels healthy and it's so nice and light. And right now, Bing cherries, they're in season. And I picked up a bag yesterday, quite quickly ate my way about halfway through it. It is so easy to do. And then I got curious and looked up what a healthy serving size would be. Turns out it's about 15 to 20 cherries. Well, you know, that would have been useful information to have before you start eating them. I guess the proper strategy would be to count them out and then seal the bag before you get started. But the thing is, Bing cherries, they are so incredibly good for you. They're packed with antioxidants, fiber, vitamins, and minerals. A portion-controlled serving will give you a healthy dose of vitamin C. And then I read something that made me think, well, maybe I'll just have a few more. Apparently, cherries, they contain natural melatonin, and that can help support longer and better sleep cycles. So now we're talking. Of course, like most things that taste this good, there is a catch. Cherries, they do contain natural sugar, about 16 grams per cup. Still, with Bing cherry season being as short as it is, I'm going to go with some very selective hearing on that point. If cherries help you sleep better, I feel like finishing the bag is practically self-care. And hey, it's Friday. Maybe you want to treat yourself to a bag of Bing cherries too. Combined with the rainy weekend forecast that we've got, that should have you sleeping pretty well. We'll get you those forecast details here coming up next.
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2: Today, we're expecting a mix of sun and cloud. Chance of showers, possible afternoon thunderstorm. High of 25 with humidex at 27 degrees. Tonight, partly cloudy. Chance of showers, possible thunderstorm overnight and a low of 16. Tomorrow, clouds, rain, possible thunderstorm, windy at times, high of 23 with humidex at 27. And for Sunday and Monday, clouds and showers both days with highs near 23 degrees. We've got a mostly sunny sky across southeastern Manitoba. In Niverville and Winnipeg, it's 13. Grenthal, Vida, Sprague, 14. Clefelt, Richards, St. Pierre, 15 degrees. And in Steinbach, wind is from the east-northeast at 5 kilometers an hour. Humidity at 82%, and it is 15. For the latest local weather updates, visit the Lowen Body Shop weather page on Steinbach Online. I'm Addie Lowen.
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6: Recent rainfall across parts of the prairies is having mixed effects on insect development. Dr. Megan Van Koski, a field crop entomologist with Agriculture and Agri-Food Canada, says one insect we should be watching for now and into early July will be wheat midge, which needs a certain amount of rainfall in the spring in order to complete its development.
7: Where we, again, could see some issues with wheat midge developing are east of Edmonton, kind of in a swath east of the Highway 2 corridor, and then in southern Alberta, actually around Lethbridge. Also kind of looking at southwestern Saskatchewan, and then a fairly wide corridor along the Manitoba-Saskatchewan border.
6: Producers are encouraged to check the Prairie Pest Monitoring Network website for weekly updates, as well as their provincial

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2: Coach of the Carillon Sultans of the Manitoba Junior Baseball League, Don Mayer, says that this past weekend was the showcase event, and he was thrilled that they were able to play host.
3: Well, it's a nice opportunity for us to raise a little bit of money for our trip to the Nationals this year. Every year, the MJBL has a one-day showcase where all teams that are part of the league are in action together at one location. And by virtue of us winning the league the last couple of years, we've had the opportunity to host. So it's nice to get all seven teams there, all the fans, and you can have people obviously watching their team, and then they can stick around and watch some of the other teams that they wouldn't normally get a chance to see. So it just gets everybody together.
2: Mayer says that he's happy with the progress Carillon has been making this year and believes they've still got room to grow. In the CFL, Edmonton defeated Winnipeg 23-18. In the WNBA, Toronto ran through LA 125-97. In American Association Baseball, Sioux City upended Winnipeg 9-7. In Major League Baseball, the Blue Jays fell to Texas 6-5. For your scores, stories, and all things sports, check out the False Front Golf Simulator sports page. It's on SteinbeckOnline.com. I'm Dave Anthony.
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possible afternoon thunderstorm, high of 25 with humidex at 27 degrees. Tonight, partly cloudy, chance of showers, possible thunderstorm overnight, and a low of 16. Tomorrow, clouds, rain, possible thunderstorm, windy at times, high of 23 with humidex at 27. And for Sunday and Monday, clouds and showers both days with highs near 23 degrees. We've got a mostly sunny sky across southeastern Manitoba. In Niverville and Winnipeg, it's 13. Grenthal, Vida, Sprague, 14. Clefelt, Richard, St. Pierre, 15 degrees. And in Steinbach, wind is from the east-northeast at 5 kilometers an hour. Humidity at 82%, and it is 15. For the latest local weather updates, visit the Lowen Body Shop weather page on Steinbach Online. I'm Addie Lowen.

0: he had the favorite album of 2003, and then the Inspirations were also quite popular. The Tallies, and I think the big, yeah, probably the big winners in both those years, as I look over the playlist, probably Greater Vision. I mean, they're still very popular, but certainly in 03 and 04, they were at the probably the peak of their success.
1: All right. Sounds good to me. It's going to be a great weekend. And as you said, if it's all award winners, it's all going to be fantastic music front to back, I would say, on the program. It's a pretty safe bet that it's all going to be music you enjoy.
0: Oh, yeah. You know, it's definitely, because only fan award winners around the world, fan favorites are certainly, likely to be enjoyed by a good portion of our listeners here on Heart of the South.
1: Yeah, absolutely. And then also looking ahead to this weekend, one of the biggest gospel events of the year is taking place. So tell us about that.
0: Yes, it's called the Thousand Oaks Gospel Camp. I'm sure our listeners in South Central Manitoba know all about it, but those in the Southeast or Southwest maybe not as familiar. But this Friday, Saturday, and Sunday, gospel music basically running through the weekend at the Winkler Exhibition Grounds, and our friends, the Fair Family Band from Alberta, will be town for that. Of course, people really enjoy their amazing instrumental talent and their family harmonies, a family of a total of 11. Well, I guess a family of a total of 13, if you count the mom and dad in there. Mm-hmm. And then a few other groups, of course, we play Glory Bound five times. They're going to be there. Children's ministry through Uncle Harold Field and his puppet Willie, and lots of other groups that, I wouldn't have the time to list in this conversation. But lots of talent this weekend at the Thousand Oaks Gospel Camp in the Winkler Park.
1: All right, so you can enjoy Thousand Oaks for live music Friday, Saturday, and Sunday, and tune in to Heart of the South on Saturday for music on the radio. And when can we do that?
0: 8 o'clock, Saturday night.
1: 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Thank you, Harold, for all the details. Another look at your weekend weather details is on the way.
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4: Today, we're expecting a mix of sun and cloud, chance of showers, possible afternoon thunderstorm, high of 25 with humidex at 27 degrees. Tonight, partly cloudy, chance of showers, possible thunderstorm overnight, and a low of 16. Tomorrow, clouds, rain, possible thunderstorm, windy at times, high of 23 with humidex at 27. And for Sunday and Monday, clouds and showers both days with highs near 23 degrees. We've got a mostly sunny sky across southeastern Manitoba. In Niverville and Winnipeg, it's 13. Grenthal, Vida, Sprague, 14. Clefelt, Richard, St. Pierre, 15 degrees. And in Steinbach, wind is from the east-northeast at 5 kilometers an hour. Humidity at 82%, and it is 15. For the latest local weather updates, visit the Lowen Body Shop weather page on Steinbach Online. I'm Addie Lowen.
5: Hello, I'm Herb Unruh from the Steinbach Sommerfeld Mennonite Church. A moment of meditation from the Upper Room devotional guide. The Bible reading today is from 1 Timothy 4, verse 4. For every creature of God is good, and nothing to be refused, if it be received with thanksgiving. A thought for today: what can I do daily to help protect God's creation?

0: troubles and encourage people who are unhoused to access local resources for support. I'm Judy Peters.
1: And a proposed student activism policy in Hanover School Division sparked discussion about how activism-related complaints would be handled in schools. Trustee Danielle Funk raised concerns about who would decide whether certain activities violate the policy, particularly when issues become politically contentious.
2: Activism is political, no matter how neutral people try to be. And any sort of topic can end up being a political topic, and therefore people can be upset for multiple reasons.
1: Board Chair Dallas Weeb said concerns could be addressed through the division's existing problem-solving process. The policy received first reading and is expected to return for further discussion. And St. Anne Town Council has tabled discussions on a strategic plan while they explore a more affordable option. With more, here's reporter Darcy Wilkinson.
3: Mayor Yvonne St. Vincent says the idea emerged after this year's budget had already been approved, leaving no dedicated funding for the project. Council discussed redirecting money from elsewhere in the budget, but St. Vincent had concerns about that approach.
4: My concern was, like, you know, without really knowing for sure that that money exists, it seems like bad budget practice to maybe tap into funds that you aren't sure are there yet. They probably will be there. And the other concern was when we presented our budget to the public, this was never part of it.
3: Council will now ask consultants to propose a scaled-down version that would allow current members to provide input before this fall's election. I'm Darcy Wilkinson.
1: And 114 Red River Grad Polytech graduates celebrated a major milestone yesterday as they crossed the stage during convocation at the Southeast Event Center in Steinbach. 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And morning, noon, and night, Steinbach Online keeps you connected to the stories that matter in the Southeast. 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
1: Today, we're expecting a mix of sun and cloud. Chance of showers, possible afternoon thunderstorm. High of 25 with humidex at 27 degrees. Tonight, partly cloudy. Chance of showers, possible thunderstorm overnight and a low of 16. Tomorrow, clouds, rain, possible thunderstorm, windy at times, high of 23 with humidex at 27. And for Sunday and Monday, clouds and showers both days with highs near 23 degrees. We've got a mostly sunny sky across southeastern Manitoba. In Niverville and Winnipeg, it's 13. Grenthal, Vida, Sprague, 14. Clifalt, Richard, St. Pierre, 15 degrees. And in Steinbach, wind is from the east-northeast at 5 kilometers an hour. Humidity at 82%, and it is 15. For the latest local weather updates, visit the Lowen Body Shop weather page on Steinbach Online. 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

0: an opponent. Same with Switzerland, Australia, and Argentina. They've all punched their ticket, but we got to play a few more games to find out who their opponents are going to be. And the USA is going to meet Bosnia and Herzegovina in the round of 32. They are both through as well. We are starting to get down to it. The group stage is quickly wrapping up. Today, we got some big games going on. Norway taking on France, Senegal and Iraq, Cabo Verde and Saudi Arabia, Uruguay and Spain, Egypt and Iran, and New Zealand and Belgium. The games pick up as you get later in the tournament. More games in one day. So you're going to have to pick your favorites and tune in. The World Cup is heating up.
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0: A mix of sun and cloud today, 30% chance of showers this afternoon with the risk of a thunderstorm, a wind becoming south 20, high at 25, humidex at 27, and a UV index 7 or high. Tonight, partly cloudy, another 30% chance of showers, risk of a thunderstorm again with an overnight low 16 degrees tonight. Into the weekend, tomorrow cloudy, a 60% chance of showers, risk of a thunderstorm for Saturday, wind becoming southeast 30, gusting to 50, high of 23, humidex at 28, Sunday expects some showers and a high of 23 degrees, and Monday cloudy, a 70% chance of showers and a high of 32. Current conditions for here in the southeast, Kleefeld, Steinbeck, Richer, and Winnipeg all sitting at 14, Sprague is at 11 this morning. For the full 5-day forecast and current conditions anytime you need them, you can always check out the Low and Body Shop weather page through your Steinbeck online app.

0: Wild Child from Enya on this Friday morning, June 26th. I'm Zach Drieger, and a couple weeks ago, I talked about a new purchase that my wife Grace and I made. We bought a new air fryer due to the fact that I might have melted our old one onto the barbecue. But nonetheless, we're not talking about that. We're talking about our new air fryer, which is absolutely fantastic. It gets used nearly every day in our house for something because it's got so many features. We make chicken bites and fries in there. We use it to toast bread. It's got a really good toast function. It's got all kinds of incredible uses, but I think I found one of my favorites yesterday. So it has a warm feature. So it sets it at about 170 degrees Fahrenheit for 10 minutes if you need to warm up anything, really. And what I found is that my grandma's homemade oatmeal chocolate chip cookies. She sent me home with a tray of them after our lunch on Tuesday. She actually calls them Zach's cookies, funny enough. But nonetheless, she sent me home with a tray of them, and I found that if you slot three of those onto one of the air fryer trays, set it on warm, and let it go for about 5 minutes, it perfectly warms up the cookies and almost tastes like they are fresh out of the oven again. Pair that with a nice glass of milk, and that is a pretty brilliant snack. That air fryer has been nothing but an absolute treat since we bought it. And again, it gets a lot of work. It's got a pretty heavy workload in our house, but it's up to the task. And the fact it can warm up cookies, that's pretty nice.
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5: 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It is Friday, June 26th, my baby brother's birthday. I just need to say it like that because, I mean, we're still kids, right? He is 10 years and 2 days younger than me. Kenny, happy birthday. It is also the last day of classes, officially, for students in the Hanover School Division. I just say that because high school students, they already finished their assessments last week, I believe. Middle school students wrap things up this week with final assessments and exams. And now it is the final day for elementary kids. Oh, man, do have a whole lot of fun today, right? That's what it's all about. Last day of school celebrations. A huge splash happening in Niverville as Niverville Fire will once again be stopping by Niverville Elementary School just after 3 o'clock this afternoon to send kids off to summer holidays with Operation Summer Splash. I love that. So parents, if your kids haven't quite packed their backpacks, yeah, they'll need to bring their backpacks today, including bathing suit and a towel or clothes that it's okay if they get a little bit wet, if the kids want to participate as well, because the fire department, the Niverville Fire Department, is going to be visiting the Niverville Elementary School. Very, very exciting. Great job. Keith Buchert and your team, you do fantastic community work in Niverville. Nice to see that. So we also have in Steinbeck. Let's do that. Steinbeck Garbage and Recycling Day 5. That's for folks living in Southland Estates and Deerfield Estates. It is time to bring your bins and bags to the curb. Also for our dear folks living in Grunthal. Today's also your garbage and recycling pickup day. It is Hanover Curbside Compost Pickup Day for residents of Clayfelt, Blumenort and New Bothwell. So it's time to bring rather roll, because it's those big green bins. Roll those big green bins to the curb, including your grass clippings, any yard and garden waste that you might have. There you go.

go. And along with end of school activities, I just want to direct your attention, if you haven't already seen it, it's the Congratulations Class of 2026 page. It's up on Steinbeck Online. It's navy blue with a gold grad cap. Wondering what that is? Click on it and just remind yourself of all the very much to be congratulated students that we have in the Southeast and have been celebrating for the past 2+ weeks. We go all the way back, Academy of Learning, Shevchenko School in Vita, Ecole Heritage Immersion in Saint-Pierre, Ecole Communautaire Berard in Saint-Pierre, Ecole Saint-Joachim in La Broquerie, Ecole Pointe-de-Chine in Saint-Anne, Saint-Anne Collegiate, then there was Steinbeck Christian, Landmark, Green Valley, Gabroy in Ile-de-Chine, Steinbeck Regional, Niverville High School. We had Red River College Polytech in Steinbeck also hosting their convocation yesterday. And you know what? Whatever you have graduated from, whether college, university, homeschool, congratulations and all the best.

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3: Good morning. It is Friday, the 26th of June, and one last time this week, I get to do the radio edition of Did You Know with music director Eva Hyde. We always have far too much fun on the trivia portion of the morning show, and I know it's many of your favorite part of the morning show, so stick around. That is coming up in about 15 minutes. But in the meantime, we got the news team on standby with all the latest local stories making headlines and your weekend weather details, so let's not keep them waiting. 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
5: Good morning. I'm Addie Lowen. We've got a mostly clear sky with sunshine to start the day. Chance of showers, possible thunderstorm this afternoon. We've got more weather details coming up in just moments. So the Hanover School Division is moving forward with a new student activism policy. The board has approved first reading of a policy that would allow student-led activism activities such

0: as environmental campaigns, community service projects, and awareness initiatives, provided they align with division values and are appropriately supervised. Trustee Brad Unger says the policy is designed to support student engagement.
1: The division supports age-appropriate student activism that aligns with educational goals, promotes respectful dialogue, and contributes to safe, inclusive, and supportive learning environments.
0: The policy will return for further review before final adoption. And Steinbeck City Council has been asked to address safety concerns near a pathway connecting Oak Crescent to Bethesda Regional Health Center. Reporter Judy Peters has the details.
2: Cody and Amy Friesen from Oak Crescent sent a letter to City Council saying that residents have found discarded needles and a stripped bicycle in the area and are worried about activity near a gazebo along Lowen Boulevard. City Manager Troy Workington told council that community safety officers have been monitoring the area.
3: There is regular interaction and issues that are being addressed. Even though this particular letter does highlight it for council's attention, these kinds of interactions and activities within the city, they go on daily.
2: Workington says community safety officers will continue to patrol the area and address concerns. I'm Judy Peters.
0: Meanwhile, the town of St. Anne has put plans for a strategic planning process on hold following concerns about budget and timing. Mayor Yvonne St. Vincent says council received proposals from two consultants, but because the project was not included in this year's budget, members decided to wait. He says CAO Mark Darker will now speak with consultants about a scaled-down option. St. Vincent says while a full strategic plan may not happen this year, council still wants to share its vision and priorities with the next council. And the Southeast Event Center was filled with proud family members, friends, and faculty as Red River College Polytech celebrated the class of 2026 last night. With more, here's reporter Darcy Wilkinson.
4: Among the graduates was early childhood education student Kathy Grieger, who was also this year's gold medalist. She says earning the honor was especially meaningful because she never imagined she would return to school.
5: I had a hard time with assignments because some of them were very hard for me because English is not my first language, so sometimes I wouldn't understand quite what they wanted from me. So with a lot of prayer and help from God, I achieved and reached my goal with a GPA of 4.5.
4: Krieger's message to her fellow graduates is simple. Reach for the stars and never give up. I'm Darcy Wilkinson.
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0: Today, we're expecting a mix of sun and cloud. Chance of showers possible afternoon thunderstorm. High of 25 with humidex at 27 degrees. Tonight, partly cloudy. Chance of showers possible thunderstorm overnight and a low of 16. Tomorrow, clouds, rain, possible thunderstorm, windy at times, high of 23 with humidex at 27. And for Sunday and Monday, clouds and showers both days with highs near 23 degrees. We've got a mostly sunny sky across southeastern Manitoba. In Niverville and Winnipeg, it's 13. Grenthal, Vida, Sprague, 14. Clefelt, Richard, St. Pierre, 15 degrees. And in Steinbeck, wind is from the east-northeast at 5 kilometers an hour. Humidity at 82%, and it is 15. For the latest local weather updates, visit the Lowen Body Shop weather page on Steinbeck Online. I'm Addie Lowen.
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1: Recent rainfall across parts of the prairies is having mixed effects on insect development. Dr. Megan Van Koski, a field crop entomologist with Agriculture and Agri-Food Canada, says one insect we should be watching for now and into early July will be wheat midge, which needs a certain amount of rainfall in the spring in order to complete its development.
2: Where we, again, could see some issues with wheat midge developing are east of Edmonton, kind of in a swath east of the Highway 2 corridor, and then in southern Alberta, actually around Lethbridge. Also kind of looking at southwestern Saskatchewan, and then a fairly wide corridor along the Manitoba-Saskatchewan border.
1: Producers are encouraged to check the Prairie Pest Monitoring Network website for weekly updates, as well as their provincial insect reports. For Golden West, I'm Glendale Allen Vossler.
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5: Coach of the Carillon Sultans of the Manitoba Junior Baseball League, Don Mayer, says that this past weekend was the showcase event, and he was thrilled that they were able to play host.
9: Well, it's a nice opportunity for us to raise a little bit of money for our trip to the Nationals this year. Every year, the MJBL has a one-day showcase where all teams that are part of the league are in action together at one location. And by virtue of us winning the league the last couple of years, we've had the opportunity to host. So it's nice to get all seven teams there, all the fans, and you can have people obviously watching their team, and then they can stick around and watch some of the other teams that they wouldn't normally get a chance to see. So it just gets everybody together.
5: Mayer says that he's happy with the progress Carillon has been making this year and believes they've still got room to grow. In the CFL, Edmonton defeated Winnipeg 23-18. In the WNBA, Toronto ran through LA 125-97. In American Association Baseball, Sioux City upended Winnipeg 9-7. In Major League Baseball, the Blue Jays fell to Texas 6-5. For your scores, stories, and all things sports, check out the False Front Golf Simulator sports page. 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I'm Dave Anthony.
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13: Good morning. You're listening to AM 1250 Radio. I'm Addie Lowen. We are starting the day with sunshine, expecting clouds, possibly showers and thunderstorm later today. And a very comfortable high, though, kind of like it was just a week ago. Isn't it hard to believe? It just feels like this past week has been such a long week. But last weekend was incredible. Downtown Steinbach turned into a festival, which it was. Summer in the City 2026 was a huge success, including the move for Worship in the Service, Worship in the City, which ended up inside the Southeast Event Center by plan and good design. Had a chance to chat with Andrew Dick. He's one of the coordinators, co-coordinators of making sure that Worship in the City was a success. So then, Andrew, about how many attendants were there at Sunday service?
14: Yeah, I think our best estimate has about 2,900 people there. So I like to say we're being a little evangelical and rounding up to 3,000. That's approximately how many people were there on that day.
13: That's amazing. So what were some of the highlights, first of all, for you as an organization committee, your group there? What did you think? What was special for you guys?
14: I think one of the things that we really enjoyed, I mean, the numbers of people, it's not about the numbers. I think just having that amount of people in service worshiping together was really incredible, and something that we had thought. We threw around numbers like 3,000 in our planning, but then to see that in reality, I think it was especially powerful when we were worshiping together through song and through music. That was an incredible experience for everybody that was involved. We also really loved involving a community choir, which is something we hadn't done, I don't know, ever or for quite a long time. And that was a nice addition to the service as a whole.
13: Yeah, I appreciate that. So then I wasn't the last to sit down, but I noticed that there were a number of people standing, about 10 to 10 or so, and then ushers were opening up extra sections. How was that all decided? And
14: right. That was one of the tricks with having the event in the Southeast Event Center for the first time, is you put your best laid plans forward. But again, we just didn't know how many people would come. I think something that worked in our favor is that the response was at the very top level of our projections. So it was a response where we could be very excited that everyone else was excited to be there, but one that also we had planned for, that contingency. So for the most part, we were very happy to be able to seat people where they could. We had put some side fill speakers on the sides, and so even those that were getting seated a little bit to the side of the stage should hopefully have been able to hear and see on the screens and participate. But it is also something that we're going to have to take in mind for next year as we hope to continue to grow the event, that there are other opportunities for us to seat even more people on the floor going forward and anticipate a stronger response next year.
13: Yeah, I like that. What did you hear back from those in attendance? What were some of the comments?
14: Yeah, it's been incredibly positive across the board, and we've actually had more feedback this year than any other year, because I think people really did appreciate the event and wanted to make sure that we knew that. So really one of the main themes was many people that liked and appreciated moving into the Southeast Event Center, to allow more people to come. You know, there's better opportunity for accessibility. We had the climate control, even though it was a beautiful day outside. we had the climate control. We also had the ability to use some visuals for the first time, so we could put videos together. The lyrics could be up on screen. And then just, again, having that critical mass of people, having 3,000 others worship alongside of you was a really powerful experience for many of us. And so we heard good feedback on all of those things.
13: Absolutely. What would you say to, let's hand out some thanks here. What would you say to the volunteers that helped make worship in the city inside the SEC possible? What would you say to them?
14: Yeah, well, I would just want to say thank you. When I was able to do a bit of an intro to the event, that's kind of where we started, to recognize that we couldn't follow through with the vision of moving to the event center without having many people step up to the plate. So that included the Summer in the City Festival, giving us the freedom to do this and remain connected to what they were doing the rest of the weekend. We had churches that stepped up and supplied a lot of the finances, about half the finances we needed, and then other sponsors did the rest. But then we also had a number of volunteers across the board. The Worship in the City Planning Committee, we were getting together already in October and November, thinking about this. There's a handful of people on that committee that put in a lot of time and effort. And then also you have more people that are needed for tech, needed for sound, needed for ushering and setup and takedown of chairs. It was clearly just possible because there was a group of people willing.

0: willing to agree with the vision and put their time and energy towards making it happen. So we as a group feel incredibly grateful to them.
1: Oh man, that's so good. 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
1: Mm.
0: And according to the website, the rest of the ride after you get over the top peak is a 50.6 second blur.
1: And people pay for this.
0: They pay for it. So 456 feet, 90 degrees straight down.
1: Mm-hmm.
0: Whew, yeah,
1: I'm going to sit that one out.
0: Feel funny. I'm just thinking about it. Thought this one was interesting.
1: Yeah.
0: Riding Big Thunder Mountain Railroad at Disney World, which I have rode, by the way. It's pretty cool. Could help with what medical issue?
1: It could help.
0: With what medical issue? It can cure insomnia. It can dislodge kidney stones. It can cure migraines, or it can partially fix poor hearing. Big Thunder Mountain Railroad at Disney World. What can it help with medically?
1: Well, I think it would cure insomnia because, no, not that one. What's the last one again?
0: It can partially fix poor hearing.
1: I think that.
0: Yeah.
1: I'm going to go with that one.
0: So get this. While wearing a backpack containing a transparent 3D printed kidney, with a fake stone inside, researchers rode Disney World's Big Thunder Mountain Railroad coaster about 20 times to study how the stone would move with all those ups and downs.
1: Mm-hmm.
0: According to a 2016 study in the Journal of the American Osteopathic Association, about two-thirds of the time, the kidney stone passed.
1: No way.
0: As long as the rider was seated at the back of the coaster.
1: Okay, so no need for treatment.
0: If you got a kidney stone,
1: get on a roller coaster.
0: Get to Disney World.
1: There you
0: go. And ride Big Thunder Mountain Railroad. The work won them a Nobel Prize.
1: That's incredible.
0: Isn't that incredible? Like, could you imagine a doctor prescribing you a roller coaster to fix your kidney stones?
1: No, thank you.
0: Over-under.
1: Okay.
0: An over-under. The oldest roller coaster still in operation, 115 years old. Over-under. You think it's older? That would be the over.
1: Oh, boy.
0: 115 years old, still in operation.
1: I feel like it shouldn't be in operation if it's 115 years old. So I'm going to say under.
0: Okay. Well, if you like your coasters rickety.
1: Oh, dear.
0: The Leap the Dip. Oh, sorry. It's called Leap the Dips is the roller coaster. Mm. And it's in Altoona, Pennsylvania.
1: It's Altoona
0: with an extra O. Altoona is the ride for you. The wooden roller coaster was built in 1902. 117 years later, it is still in operation.
1: So it's probably not quite as smooth as today's.
0: It goes 10 miles an hour and doesn't have seatbelts, lap bars, or headrests.
1: Oh, dear.
0: 117 years old, you can still ride that.
1: Mom, if you're a risk taker.
0: Yeah. And that's it. That's all I got for you. So I feel like you did pretty good. Yeah. What do we go? Two for three? One for three?
1: Yeah.
0: Whatever. Doesn't matter. I don't know.
1: It's Friday.
0: We got coffees, and now our stomachs feel a little upside down due to the roller coaster trivia. And now we know on this Friday morning.
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1: You're listening to AM 1250 Radio. Good morning. I'm Addie Lowen. Thanks so much for making us a part of your morning routine, whether it's breakfast on the deck, sipping some coffee, or you're inside your home enjoying a nice crunchy toast or some oatmeal with bran and raisins and blueberries. Oh, okay. I could really use a bowl of Yerat. Yes, that's what it is. The word just came to me. I was going to say porridge, but it's Yerat, isn't it? All right, you can smile at your radio. That's okay, because I'm smiling too. What really got the organizers of worship in this city during last week's Summer in the City Festival here in Steinbeck smiling was all the fabulous attendees, the ones that already attended a church, and maybe many that didn't, but they wanted to get close to a community, a congregation. And so we all gathered together at Southeast Event Center in Steinbeck, and nearly 3,000 worshipers were in attendance, and just incredible feeling. So my next question of Andrew Dick, he is one of the pastors at Stony Brook Fellowship here in Steinbeck, and he's also one of the organizers of worship in the city. And I asked him, might this be something that they would consider doing again next year? Hold the Summer in the City, Worship in the City part inside the Southeast Event Center, to which Andrew said,
2: yeah, when we decided to do this, we wanted to do it as a one-time event, as far as we needed to see how it would go and if it would be worth the time and the energy and the expense to continue to do it. But from our perspective, you know, from my perspective, I think the answer is a resounding yes. Truly, like, if we want to continue to grow worship in the city, I think we have to continue to do it in the event center. There's not other places where we can get more than 3,000 people in one place at one time. When we were outside of the main stage a year ago, we had 1,800 people, and that was maximum capacity. So I think the proof of concept is there. I think we know what it takes. I think it's a repeatable event, and I think that it's a setting that allows us to continue to engage more and more people for worshiping together in this community.
1: Excellent. That's it for me. Anything you'd like to add?
2: No, I don't think so. I think those are really wise questions to ask, and I do think that we've been very encouraged at the overall response. There was excitement leading up to the event. And then I don't think we were disappointed afterwards. So it's been very, very good to hear from many people on how they appreciated what happened on Father's Day. And you know what? God was in it, and that was the entire point.
1: Thanks again for everything, whether you're a volunteer, you're singing in the choir, you were part of the band, you were an usher. Thank you for making worship in this city such a blessed time. And hopefully you'll have a great rest of your day. I've got weather details and more coming up at 8 o'clock.
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1: Good morning. I'm Addie Lowen. We've got sunshine to start the day. Some clouds moving in this afternoon. Possible thunderstorm. High of 25 degrees with a wet weekend ahead. More weather details are coming up in just moments. And Steinbach residents at Cody and Amy Friesen are asking City Council to address safety concerns near a pathway connecting Oak Crescent to Bethesda Regional Health Center. They say residents have found discarded needles and a tripped bicycle in the

0: area and are worried about activity near a gazebo along Lowen Boulevard. City Manager Troy Workentine says community safety officers have been monitoring the area.
1: There is regular interaction and issues that are being addressed. Even though this particular letter does highlight it for council's attention, these kinds of interactions and activities within the city, they go on daily.
0: Workington says community safety officers will continue to patrol the area and address concerns. And the Hattifer School Division is moving forward with a new student activism policy. With more, here's reporter Afton Berg.
2: The board has approved first reading of a policy that would allow student-led activism activities, such as environmental campaigns, community service projects, and awareness initiatives, provided they align with division values and are appropriately supervised. Trustee Brad Unger says the policy is designed to support student engagement.
3: The division supports age-appropriate student activism that aligns with educational goals, promotes respectful dialogue, and contributes to safe, inclusive, and supportive learning environments.
2: The policy will return for further review before final adoption. I'm Afton Berg.
0: And St. Anne Town Council has tabled discussions on a strategic plan while they explore a more affordable option. Mayor Yvonne St. Vincent says the idea emerged after this year's budget had already been approved, leaving no dedicated funding for the project. Council discussed redirecting money from elsewhere in the budget, but St. Vincent had concerns about that approach.
4: My concern was, without really knowing for sure that that money exists, it seems like bad budget practice to maybe tap into funds that you aren't sure are there yet. They probably will be there. And the other concern was when we presented our budget to the public, this was never part of it.
0: Council will now ask consultants to propose a scaled-down version that would allow current members to provide input before this fall's election. And the Southeast Event Center in Steinbach was filled with proud family members, friends, and faculty as Red River College Polytech celebrated the class of 2026 yesterday. Among the graduates was early education student Kathy Krieger, who was this year's gold medalist. Krieger's message to her fellow graduates is simple: reach for the stars and never give up. And whether you're on the go or at home, stay in the loop with the latest local stories. Download the Steinbach Online app and stream us anywhere.
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0: Today, we're expecting a mix of sun and cloud, chance of showers, possible afternoon thunderstorm, high of 25 with humidex at 27 degrees. Tonight, partly cloudy, chance of showers, possible thunderstorm overnight, and a low of 16. Tomorrow, clouds, rain, possible thunderstorm, windy at times, high of 23 with humidex at 27. And for Sunday and Monday, clouds and showers both days with highs near 23 degrees. We've got a partly sunny sky across southeastern Manitoba. In Niverville and Winnipeg, it's 16. Grunthal, Vida, Sprague, Kleefeld, Richer, St. Pierre, 15. And in Steinbach, wind is from the east-southeast at 4 kilometers an hour. Humidity at 80% and it is 15. Get all your weather details on the Lowen Body Shop local weather page on Steinbach Online. I'm Addie Lowen.
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9: Ball hockey's like brought me all over the world. Like, I've been to Newfoundland, Czechia, Slovakia, Switzerland. Like, it's just been awesome. I've been very fortunate to make the national team a couple times now, and to represent your country is always fun.

0: Spring on the Farm from the Sharp Sisters on this Friday morning, June 26th. I'm Zach Drieger, and I didn't realize that I had been invited to a 10-year high school reunion this weekend. Somehow completely missed it, the invitation on Facebook. I was invited, our whole grade was, but looks like only about 6 or 7 people are going to St. Malo Campground this weekend for the reunion. A lot of maybes and a lot of too busy or not going, but nonetheless, it was just one of those reminders that, yeah, I guess it's been 10 years since I graduated. 2016 was my graduating class from W.C. Miller Collegiate in Altona. And I know for many of you listening, it's been a lot more than 10 years, but for me, that's a big milestone. A full decade since I graduated high school. Feels like a long time ago at this point. And at the same time, kind of feels like it was just yesterday. Nonetheless, congratulations to all the grads of 2026. I know many graduation ceremonies are happening today. Soak it in and enjoy it. It is far too much fun.
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0: 17 minutes past 8 o'clock. That was the Good Lovelies waiting for you. Good morning. I'm Eva Hyde. And as I mentioned earlier during our Did You Know, I am definitely not a roller coaster person. No thrill seeking for me. I'm usually the one that's holding everyone's jackets and water bottles and, of course, taking a ton of pictures, capturing all those big smiles. I'm trying to think if there's any ride that I'd actually go on. I could probably handle the giant slide. You know, the one where you sit on those potato sack looking mats so that you can go just a little faster. I'd say that's about my top speed. And, you know, now with summer festivals in full swing, there's going to be plenty of chances for the thrill seekers among us to get out there and get their fix. And if you're wondering what is happening this weekend, be sure to check out the events calendar on our website or app. We're going to take a short break here and bring you an update on the weekend weather.
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7: Today, we're expecting a mix of sun and cloud. Chance of showers possible afternoon thunderstorm. High of 25 with humidex at 27 degrees. Tonight, partly cloudy. Chance of showers possible thunderstorm overnight and a low of 16. Tomorrow, clouds, rain, possible thunderstorm. Windy at times, high of 23 with humidex at 27. And for Sunday and Monday, clouds and showers both days with highs near 23 degrees. We've got a partly sunny sky across southeastern Manitoba. In Niverville and Winnipeg, it's 16. Grunthal, Vida, Sprague, Kleefeld, Richer, St. Pierre, 15. And in Steinbach, wind is from the east-southeast at 4 kilometers an hour. Humidity at 80% and it is 15. Get all your weather details on the Lowen Body Shop local weather page on Steinbach Online. I'm Addie Lowen.
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13: Coach of the Carillon Sultans of the Manitoba Junior Baseball League, Don Mayer, says that this

0: past weekend was the showcase event, and he was thrilled that they were able to play host.
1: Well, it's a nice opportunity for us to raise a little bit of money for our trip to the Nationals this year. Every year, the MJBL has a one-day showcase where all teams that are part of the league are in action together at one location. And by virtue of us winning the league the last couple of years, we've had the opportunity to host. So it's nice to get all seven teams there, all the fans, and you can have people obviously watching their team, and then they can stick around and watch some of the other teams that they wouldn't normally get a chance to see. So it just gets everybody together.
0: Mayer says that he's happy with the progress Carillon has been making this year and believes they've still got room to grow. In the CFL, Edmonton defeated Winnipeg 23-18. In the WNBA, Toronto ran through LA 125-97. In American Association Baseball, Sioux City upended Winnipeg 9-7. In Major League Baseball, the Blue Jays fell to Texas 6-5. For your scores, stories, and all things sports, check out the False Front Golf Simulator sports page. 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I'm Dave Anthony.
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0: dedicated funding for the project. Council discussed redirecting money from elsewhere in the budget, but St. Vincent had concerns about that approach.
1: My concern was, like, you know, without really knowing for sure that that money exists, it seems like bad budget practice to maybe tap into funds that you aren't sure are there yet. They probably will be there. And the other concern was when we presented our budget to the public, this was never part of it.
0: Council will now ask consultants to propose a scaled-down version that would allow current members to provide input before this fall's election. I'm Darcy Wilkinson.
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2: Today, we're expecting a mix of sun and cloud, chance of showers, possible afternoon thunderstorm, high of 25 with humidex at 27 degrees. Tonight, partly cloudy, chance of showers, possible thunderstorm overnight, and a low of 16. Tomorrow, clouds, rain, possible thunderstorm, windy at times, high of 23 with humidex at 27. And for Sunday and Monday, clouds and showers both days with highs near 23 degrees. We've got a partly sunny sky across southeastern Manitoba. In Niverville and Winnipeg, it's 16. Grunthal, Vida, Sprague, Kleefeld, Richer, St. Pierre, 15. And in Steinbach, wind is from the east-southeast at 4 kilometers an hour. Humidity at 80% and it is 15. Get all your weather details on the Lowen Body Shop local weather page on Steinbach Online. I'm Addie Lowen.
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0: 16. Tomorrow, clouds, rain, possible thunderstorm, windy at times, high of 23, with humidex at 27. And for Sunday and Monday, clouds and showers both days, with highs near 23 degrees. We've got a partly sunny sky across southeastern Manitoba. In Niverville and Winnipeg, it's 16. Grunthal, Vida, Sprague, Kleefeld, Richer, St. Pierre, 15. And in Steinbach, wind is from the east-southeast at 4 kilometers an hour. Humidity at 80% and it is 15. Get all your weather details on the Lowen Body Shop local weather page on Steinbach Online. I'm Addie Lowen.
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4: We are opening the anniversary album one last time this week. It is Friday, June 26th, and we have a couple of special couples to celebrate today. We got a golden and a diamond plus. We've had some incredible numbers this week, so we're going to start with the happy 50th anniversary, a golden to Henry and Vera Isaac of Boisevane, and then the diamond plus, a happy 61st anniversary to Herb and Marianne Lowen of Winkler. So a golden to Henry and Vera, a diamond plus to Herb and Marianne, to both those couples and any other couples who chose June 26th to tie the knot. We want to celebrate all of you with a special song. Here is Johnny Reed, I Owe It All to You.

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2: This is Compass Point. Hi, I'm Pete Smith. 1 John 5 verse 3 says, "For this is the love of God, that we keep his commandments, and his commandments are not burdensome." The world clamors for liberty. Everywhere you turn, people are saying, "I want to be free. I want to live without restrictions. I want freedom. Give me freedom. Give me liberty." Yet in their pursuit of liberty, in their desire to do what they want to do, regardless of God's laws, they do not find freedom. Rather, they find bondage and shame. On the other hand, when a person says, "I will do thy will, O God," Scripture says, in the keeping of them, God's laws, there is great reward. Psalm 19, verse 11. The obedient one finds release, freedom, and fulfillment. We find everything we were looking for when we willingly submit to the will of God.
3: 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It's from the Bowling family, "When All I Can Do Is Cry Holy."

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4: Good morning. I'm Addie Lowen. We've got a mostly clear sky with sunshine to start the day. Chance of showers, possible thunderstorm this afternoon. We've got more weather details coming up in just moments. So the Hanover School Division is moving forward with a new student activism policy. The board has approved first reading of a policy that would allow student-led activism activities such as environmental campaigns, community service projects, and awareness initiatives, provided they align with division values and are appropriately supervised. Trustee Brad Unger says the policy is designed to support student engagement.
5: The division supports age-appropriate student activism that aligns with educational goals, promotes respectful dialogue, and contributes to safe, inclusive, and supportive learning environments.
4: The policy will return for further review before final adoption. And Steinbeck City Council has been asked to address safety concerns near a pathway connecting Oak Crescent to Bethesda Regional Health Center. Reporter Judy Peters has the details.
6: Cody and Amy Friesen from Oak Crescent sent a letter to City Council saying that residents have found discarded needles and a stripped bicycle in the area and are worried about activity near a gazebo along Lowen Boulevard. City Manager Troy Workington told council that community safety officers have been monitoring the area.
7: There is regular interaction and issues that are being addressed. Even though this particular letter does highlight it for council's attention, these kinds of interactions and activities within the city, they go on daily.
6: Workington says community safety officers will continue to patrol the area and address concerns. I'm Judy Peters.
4: Meanwhile, the town of St. Anne has put plans for a strategic planning process on hold following concerns about budget and timing. Mayor Yvonne St. Vincent says council received proposals from two consultants, but because the project was not included in this year's budget, members decided to wait. He says CAO Mark Darker will now speak with consultants about a scaled-down option. St. Vincent says while a full strategic plan may not happen this year, council still wants to share its vision and priorities with the next council. And the Southeast Event Center was filled with proud family members, friends, and faculty as Red River College Polytech celebrated the class of 2026 last night. With more, here's reporter Darcy Wilkinson.
8: Among the graduates was early childhood education student Kathy Grieger, who was also this year's gold medalist. She says earning the honor was especially meaningful because she never imagined she would return to school.
9: I had a hard time with assignments because some of them were very hard for me because English is not my first language, so sometimes I wouldn't understand quite what they wanted from me. So with a lot of prayer and help from God, I achieved and reached my goal with a GPA of 4.5.
8: Krieger's message to her fellow graduates is simple. Reach for the stars and never give up. I'm Darcy Wilkinson.
4: And whether you're driving, working, or relaxing, the Steinbeck Online app makes it easy to listen live and keep up with the local news that matters most.
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4: Today, we're expecting a mix of sun and cloud. Chance of showers possible. Afternoon thunderstorm. High of 25 with humidex at 27 degrees. Tonight, partly cloudy. Chance of showers possible. Thunderstorm overnight and a low of 16. Tomorrow, clouds, rain, possible thunderstorm. Windy at times. High of 23 with humidex at 27. And for Sunday and Monday, clouds and showers both days with highs near 23 degrees. We've got a partly sunny sky across southeastern Manitoba. In Niverville and Winnipeg, it's 16. Grunthal, Vida, Sprague, Kleefeld, Richer, St. Pierre, 15. And in Steinbach, wind is from the east-southeast at 4 kilometers an hour. Humidity at 80% and it is 15. Get all your weather details on the Lowen Body Shop local weather page on Steinbach Online. I'm Addie Lowen.
1: 4 minutes past 9 o'clock, and it's time for this morning's funeral announcements. Agatha Greening, née Duick, 97, of Gnadenfeld, formerly of the Rose Farm District and Winkler, passed away Friday, June 19th, at Gnadenfeld. She is survived by 3 sons, 2 daughters, 1 daughter-in-law, and their families. She was predeceased by her husband Elmer, 1 son, 1 daughter-in-law, 1 granddaughter, and 11 siblings. The celebration of life for Agatha Greening, née Duick, will be held tomorrow, 11 a.m., at Winkler EMMC, with burial at Rose Farm Cemetery, located 7 miles north of Horndean and half a mile west. Viewing will be at Weeb Funeral Home, Winkler, today from 1 to 6 p.m., and at the church prior to the service. Donations may be made to the Back to the Bible broadcast and arrangements by Weeb Funeral Home, Altona. Florence Torcutti, 91, of La Brocherie, passed away Thursday, June 25th at Bethesda Hospital. She is survived by 1 daughter, 1 son, and their families. She was predeceased by her husband, Domenico. The Mass of Resurrection for Florence Torcutti will be held Friday, July 3rd, 2 p.m. at St. Washim Roman Catholic Church, La Brocherie, with ash interment at the church cemetery. Arrangements by Birchwood Funeral Chapel, Steinbach. Gertrude Kaler Nee Taves, 99, of Winnipeg, formerly of Altona, passed away Wednesday, June 24th, at Concordia Hospital. She is survived by 2 daughters, 3 sons, and their families. She was predeceased by her husband Edwin and 1 son. The celebration of life for Gertrude Kaler Nee Taves will be held Tuesday, 2 p.m. at McIver Avenue Mennonite Brethren Church, with burial prior to the service at Altona Cemetery. Viewing will be at Weeb Funeral Home, Altona, Sunday from 1 to 9 p.m. Donations may be made to Concordia Hospital Palliative Care and arrangements by Weeb Funeral Home, Altona. It is 6 minutes past 9 o'clock.
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0: Fairest Lord Jesus from Linda McKechnie on this Friday morning. It is June 26th. My name is Zach Drieger, and coming up in just a moment, we're going to get you another look at your weekend weather details. And once we get you caught up to speed on that, we got music from Ashlyn Vince and the song Home.
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3: Today, we're expecting a mix of sun and cloud, chance of showers, possible afternoon thunderstorm, high of 25 with humidex at 27 degrees. Tonight, partly cloudy, chance of showers, possible thunderstorm overnight, and a low of 16. Tomorrow, clouds, rain, possible thunderstorm, windy at times, high of 23 with humidex at 27. And for Sunday and Monday, clouds and showers both days with highs near 23 degrees. We've got a partly sunny sky across southeastern Manitoba. In Niverville and Winnipeg, it's 16. Grunthal, Vida, Sprague, Kleefeld, Richer, St. Pierre, 15. And in Steinbach, wind is from the east-southeast at 4 kilometers an hour. Humidity at 80% and it is 15. Get all your weather details on the Lowen Body Shop local weather page on Steinbach Online. I'm Addie Lowen.

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4: Hi, this is Ben Lowell, and this is Back to the Bible Canada with Dr. John Neufeld. Well, we conclude our series today, King Size Lessons on Faith and Failure, with a message titled King Hezekiah, the Measure of Greatness. So turn in your Bibles to 2 Kings chapter 18 to 19 as we join Dr. Neufeld now.
5: Phil Lineberger said, "We all want to be great, but we don't want folks to know we want to be great." And Jesus said, "Whoever would be great among you must be your servant." Do you see the difference between those two statements? The first suggests that we try to hide our passion for greatness, and the second, well, it says that we should embrace it, and then goes on to tell us how to achieve it. In other words, Jesus is appealing to our desire to be great and tells us not to hide it. Be great, says Jesus, by being the servant of all. And so following Jesus' lead, today's study is a study to teach you to be a great man or woman. Today we're going to be studying the life of King Hezekiah, who reigned the nation of Judah for 29 years, 715 to 686 BC. And according to 2 Kings 18 verse 5, he was the greatest king ever to succeed David on the throne. There was before him and after him no king like him. In many ways, he's the measure of greatness. Now for 1 week, we've been doing a series on the kings of Judah, in which we're learning life lessons from their lives. And so if you want to learn from Hezekiah, let me ask you, do you want your life to be great, or are you content to be mediocre? So today's study is intended for those who want their lives to matter by looking at the life of a man whose life not only matters, but when it comes to looking at over 40 kings who reigned in Judah and Israel after David and Solomon, this man is clearly the greatest among them. He's the poster boy for greatness. He was a man who accomplished God's purpose for him in his life, in his time. Indeed, what he did had eternal consequences. So let's start by examining how his greatness was established. And by that I mean, what's the environment under which this person rises to greatness? So let's start by examining Hezekiah's life. 2 Kings 18, 1-12. In the third year of Hoshea, son of Elah, king of Israel, Hezekiah, the son of Ahaz, king of Judah, began to reign. He was 25 years old when he began to reign, and he reigned 29 years in Jerusalem. His mother's name was Avi, the daughter of Zechariah. And he did what was right in the eyes of the Lord according to all that David his father had done. He removed the high places and broke the pillars and cut down the Asherah. And he broke in pieces the bronze serpent that Moses had made, for until those days the people of Israel had made offerings to it. It was called

0: Steinbach Online News with DuraCan, scientific testing that helps you find out what's really in your water, air, and soil. 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
1: Good morning. I'm Addie Lowen. We've got sunshine to start the day. Some clouds moving in this afternoon. Possible thunderstorm. High of 25 degrees with a wet weekend ahead. More weather details are coming up in just moments. And Steinbach residents at Cody and Amy Friesen are asking City Council to address safety concerns near a pathway connecting Oak Crescent to Bethesda Regional Health Center. They say residents have found discarded needles and a tripped bicycle in the area and are worried about activity near a gazebo along Lowen Boulevard. City Manager Troy Workentin says community safety officers have been monitoring the area.
2: There is regular interaction and issues that are being addressed. Even though this particular letter does highlight it for council's attention, these kinds of interactions and activities within the city, they go on daily.
1: Workentin says community safety officers will continue to patrol the area and address concerns. And the Hattiever School Division is moving forward with a new student activism policy. With more, here's reporter Afton Berg.
3: The board has approved first reading of a policy that would allow student-led activism activities, such as environmental campaigns, community service projects, and awareness initiatives, provided they align with division values and are appropriately supervised. Trustee Brad Unger says the policy is designed to support student engagement.
4: The division supports age-appropriate student activism that aligns with educational goals, promotes respectful dialogue, and contributes to safe, inclusive, and supportive learning environments.
3: The policy will return for further review before final adoption. I'm Afton Berg.
1: And St. Anne Town Council has tabled discussions on a strategic plan while they explore a more affordable option. Mayor Yvonne St. Vincent says the idea emerged after this year's budget had already been approved, leaving no dedicated funding for the project. Council discussed redirecting money from elsewhere in the budget, but St. Vincent had concerns about that approach.
5: My concern was, like, you know, without really knowing for sure that that money exists, it seems like bad budget practice to maybe tap into funds that you aren't sure are there yet. They probably will be there. And the other concern was when we presented our budget to the public, this was never part of it.
1: Council will now ask consultants to propose a scaled-down version that would allow current members to provide input before this fall's election. And the Southeast Event Center in Steinbach was filled with proud family members, friends, and faculty as Red River College Polytech celebrated the class of 2026 yesterday. Among the graduates was early education student Kathy Krieger, who was this year's gold medalist. Krieger's message to her fellow graduates is simple: reach for the stars and never give up. And whether you're on the go or at home, stay in the loop with the latest local stories. Download the Steinbach Online app and stream us anywhere.
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1: Today, we're expecting a mix of sun and cloud, chance of showers, possible afternoon thunderstorm, high of 25 with humidex at 27 degrees. Tonight, partly cloudy, chance of showers, possible thunderstorm overnight, and a low of 16. Tomorrow, clouds, rain, possible thunderstorm, windy at times, high of 23 with humidex at 20.

0: 27, and for Sunday and Monday, clouds and showers both days with highs near 23 degrees. We've got a partly sunny sky across southeastern Manitoba. In Niverville and Winnipeg, Grunthal, Vida, Sprague, Clefelt, Richer, St. Pierre, it's 20 degrees. And in Steinbach, wind is from the south at 8 kilometers an hour, humidity at 69%, and it is 20. Get all your weather details on the Lowen Body Shop local weather page on Steinbach Online. I'm Addie Lowen.
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4: Today, we're expecting a mix of sun and cloud. Chance of showers possible. Afternoon thunderstorm. High of 25 with humidex at 27 degrees. Tonight, partly cloudy. Chance of showers possible. Thunderstorm overnight and a low of 16. Tomorrow, clouds, rain, possible thunderstorm. Windy at times. High of 23 with humidex at 27. And for Sunday and Monday, clouds and showers both days.

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It's afternoon.

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4: Today, we're expecting a mix of sun and cloud. Chance of showers possible afternoon thunderstorm. High of 25 with humidex at 27 degrees. Tonight, partly cloudy. Chance of showers possible thunderstorm overnight and a low of 16. Tomorrow, clouds, rain, possible thunderstorm, windy at times, high of 23 with humidex at 27. And for Sunday and Monday, clouds and showers both days with highs near 23 degrees. We've got a partly sunny sky across southeastern Manitoba. In Niverville and Winnipeg, Grunthal, Vida, Sprague, Clefelt, Richer, St. Pierre, it's 20 degrees. And in Steinbach, wind is from the south at 8 kilometers an hour, humidity at 69%, and it is 20. Get all your weather details on the Lowen Body Shop local weather page on Steinbach Online. I'm Addie Lowen.

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2: Cracking open the birthday book on a Friday morning. We're starting in the Boys of Ain Lions Club calendar with birthday wishes going out to Paige Mansfield, Devin DeLorme, and Colin Houston today. And a cute, happy third birthday to Maisie Grace Viola. So to Paige, Devin, Colin, Maisie Grace, and anyone else who might be capping off the week with some birthday cake, wishing you all the best and hope you have a very happy birthday. That wish coming from all of us here at Golden West Radio.

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0: Today, we're expecting a mix of sun and cloud, chance of showers, possible afternoon thunderstorm, high of 25 with humidex at 27 degrees. Tonight, partly cloudy, chance of showers, possible thunderstorm overnight, and a low of 16. Tomorrow, clouds, rain, possible thunderstorm, windy at times, high of 23 with humidex at 27. And for Sunday and Monday, clouds and showers both days with highs near 23 degrees. We've got a partly sunny sky across southeastern Manitoba. In Niverville and Winnipeg, Grunthal, Vida, Sprague, Clefelt, Richer, St. Pierre, it's 20 degrees. And in Steinbach, wind is from the south at 8 kilometers an hour, humidity at 69%, and it is 20. Get all your weather details on the Lowen Body Shop local weather page on Steinbach Online. I'm Addie Lowen.

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7: Today, we're expecting a mix of sun and cloud.

0: Chance of showers possible, afternoon thunderstorm, high of 25 with humidex at 27 degrees. Tonight, partly cloudy, chance of showers possible, thunderstorm overnight, and a low of 16. Tomorrow, clouds, rain, possible thunderstorm, windy at times, high of 23 with humidex at 27. And for Sunday and Monday, clouds and showers both days with highs near 23 degrees. We've got a partly sunny sky across southeastern Manitoba. In Niverville and Winnipeg, Grunthal, Vida, Sprague, Clefelt, Richer, St. Pierre, it's 20 degrees. And in Steinbach, wind is from the south at 8 kilometers an hour, humidity at 69%, and it is 20. Get all your weather details on the Lowen Body Shop local weather page on Steinbach Online. 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
1: Good afternoon. I'm Carmel Clamore, your summer events host this year for Dairy Queen Celebrate Summer. And today I am here at Emdale, where they're having their end of the school year picnic. And I'm also speaking with Principal Rempel of Emdale. So can you tell me what is going on here today?
2: We've got our year-end family picnic put on by our PAC, our Parent Advisory Council. And so we are thrilled to bring together the school community for one last celebration for the 25-26 school year.
1: That's awesome. Yes, and it is the last day of school, so that must be exciting for the kids. And can you tell me, why is it important to celebrate the end of the school year with an event like this?
2: We want to enjoy each other. We've been through a lot together. There's been lots of learning, lots of growing up over the course of a year, lots of relationships built. And so this gives us a platform to just greet, to say our goodbyes, and see you next year.
1: Wonderful. And once again, we're here at Emdale for the end of the school year picnic.
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3: Today, we're expecting a mix of sun and cloud, chance of showers, possible afternoon thunderstorm, high of 25 with humidex at 27 degrees. Tonight, partly cloudy, chance of showers, possible thunderstorm overnight, and a low of 16. Tomorrow, clouds, rain, possible thunderstorm, windy at times, high of 23 with humidex at 27. And for Sunday and Monday, clouds and showers both days with highs near 23 degrees. We've got a partly sunny sky across southeastern Manitoba. In Niverville and Winnipeg, Grunthal, Vida, Sprague, Clefelt, Richer, St. Pierre, it's 20 degrees. And in Steinbach, wind is from the south at 8 kilometers an hour, humidity at 69%, and it is 20. Get all your weather details on the Lowen Body Shop local weather page on Steinbach Online. I'm Addie Lowen.
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1: Good morning. I'm Carly Coop at Canadian Tire today for their Jumpstart Barbecue fundraiser. You can come on down, get yourself lunch for $5 and or a donation. Minimum $5, but you can show up with a whole pile of cash and say keep the change because it is going to Jumpstart. And I'm here with Canadian Tire General Manager Ed Giesbrecht. And tell me about Jumpstart. For those of us who don't know, Ed, what's it all about?
2: Hi, Carly. So Jumpstart is a Canadian Tire national charity, which I think is beautiful because it helps kids who come from families that would normally not have the opportunity to be involved in sport. It helps them get into the game. And so what it is, it's nationwide. We raise funds for things like equipment, registration, things like that. And again, it would help those kids that would be on the sideline in our community get into the game in our community. All funds raised in Steinbeck stay in the Steinbeck area. And so it's a beautiful cause. It helps kids get in the game.
1: It really is a beautiful cause. And when you drive through 80 Penner Park or over to the soccer field or at the rink, you see so many kids involved in activities, but there's so many more that can't. And so this today is going to help those kids. So come on down to Canadian Tire. We're going to be here until 2 o'clock for the fundraising barbecue. And you can also purchase 3 balls for $2. Ed is going to be sitting in that dunk tank. He is ready to go. The water is a little chilly, and staff are lining up.
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1: Today, we're expecting a mix of sun and cloud. Chance of showers possible. Afternoon thunderstorm. High of 25 with humidex at 27 degrees. Tonight, partly cloudy. Chance of showers possible. Thunderstorm overnight and a low of 16. Tomorrow, clouds, rain, possible thunderstorm. Windy at times. High of 23 with humidex at 27. And for Sunday and Monday, clouds and showers both days with highs near 23 degrees. We've got a partly sunny sky across southeastern Manitoba. In Niverville and Winnipeg, Grunthal, Vida, Sprague, Kleefeld, Richer, St. Pierre, it's 20 degrees. And in Steinbach, wind is from the south at 8 kilometers an hour, humidity at 69%, and it is 20. Get all your weather details on the Lowen Body Shop local weather page on Steinbach Online. 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

0: witnesses were already on scene when police arrived. The 19-year-old male driver of the ATV was pronounced dead on scene. It was determined that the ATV had been traveling east on Road 71 North when it was hit by a gravel truck heading north on PR 302. The driver of the truck, a 60-year-old male from Steinbach, was not injured. Bossier RCMP says the investigation continues. You deserve to know what's happening in your community. 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
0: Today brings a mix of sun and cloud with a high of 25, chances of showers, and a risk of a thunderstorm. Partly cloudy skies tonight with chances of showers and a low of 16. Saturday brings cloudy skies with chances of showers paired with a high of 23.

0: and Sunday, showers with a high of 23. Right now in Winnipeg, it's 23 degrees, St. Pierre, Niverville, and Landmark at 22, La Brocquerie and Richer also at 22, and Sprague, 23. Here in Steinbach, skies are partly cloudy as the humidity sits at 63%, the wind is coming through at 11 kilometers per hour from the southeast, and the temperature is 22 degrees. I'm Afton Berg.
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9: Taking a look at your markets, starting with canola at ICE Futures Canada. The July contract is down $3.10 at $730.90 per ton. The November contract down $3.90 at $743.80. At the Minneapolis Grain Exchange, hard red spring wheat for July down 8 cents at $5.79 per bushel. September wheat down 8 cents at $6.07. At the Chicago Board of Trade, corn for July up a cent at $4.16 per bushel. September corn up a cent at $4.25. July soybeans down 2 cents at $11.26 per bushel. August soybeans down a cent at $11.36. Oats for July up a cent at $2.75 per bushel. September

0: or oats up 3 cents at $3.17. On the livestock markets at the CME, lean hogs for July up 30 cents at $93 per hundredweight. August hog contract up 23 cents at $96.83. Live cattle for August down 75 cents at $246.48. And October cattle down $1.05 at $239.58. per hundredweight.
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12: The U.S. Supreme Court ruling 7-2 in favor of Bayer in a major Roundup case. The decision found the federal pesticide labeling requirements under Federal Insecticide, Fungicide, and Rodenticide Act can override certain state-level failure-to-warn lawsuits involving glyphosate products.

0: tax. The ruling could affect thousands of pending claims alleging Roundup users developed cancer after exposure to the herbicide. A shareholder advocacy group says investors may now play a larger role in holding companies accountable for pesticide-related risk. For Canadian producers, the decision does not alter the regulatory status of glyphosate products. The ruling concerns legal liability and warning label requirements rather than product approvals, registrations, or on-farm use. For Golden West, I'm Glendalee Allen Vossler.
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3: Today brings a mix of sun and cloud with a high of 25, chances of showers, and a risk of a thunderstorm. Partly cloudy skies tonight with chances of showers and a low of 16. Saturday brings cloudy skies with chances of showers paired with a high of 23. And Sunday, showers with a high of 23. Right now in Winnipeg, it's 23 degrees. St. Pierre, Niverville, and Landmark at 22. La Broquerie and Richer also at 22. And Sprague, 23. Here in Steinbach, skies are partly cloudy as the humidity sits at 63%. The wind is coming through at 11 kilometers per hour from the southeast, and the temperature is 22.

0: 42 degrees. I'm Afton Berg.
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4: Today brings a mix of sun and cloud with a high of 25, chances of showers, and a risk of a thunderstorm. Partly cloudy skies tonight with chances of showers and a low of 16. Saturday brings cloudy skies with chances of showers paired with a high of 23. And Sunday, showers with a high of 23. Right now in Winnipeg, it's 23 degrees, St. Pierre, Niverville, and Landmark at 22, La Brocquerie and Richer also at 22, and Sprague, 23. Here in Steinbach, skies are partly cloudy as the humidity sits at 63%, the wind is coming through at 11 kilometers per hour from the southeast, and the temperature is 22 degrees. I'm Afton Berg.
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6: Carillon Sultans of the Manitoba Junior Baseball League will be heading to Nationals thanks to their championship win last year. And Coach Don Mayer says that they're raising money and well on their way to funding their trip.
7: We're doing very well. We've been very lucky with the number of sponsorships we've had this year. We hosted a trivia night in St. Adolphe a few weeks ago. We have a raffle draw going on right now where we're selling raffle tickets. And the showcase day itself doesn't generate a great amount of money, but it does help us a little bit. So people's entry fees went towards a raffle ticket. So you actually got something for coming to the game. So all in all, we're doing very well. We still have a little ways to go because it is expensive to fly to Windsor, Ontario, but we will get there by the end of the year, no doubt.
6: He says the Sultans are really finding their stride and playing very solid baseball. In American Association of Professional Baseball, the Winnipeg Goldeyes are on the road in Sioux City, while in Major League Baseball, the Blue Jays look to rebound as they are once again hosting the Texas Rangers. For your scores, stories, and all things sports, be sure to check out the False Front Golf Simulator sports page. It's on SteinbachOnline.com. I'm Dave Anthony.
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8: 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This will take place Tuesday, July 7th from 11:30 a.m. to 1 p.m. at the Meridian Exhibition Center. This is a chance to recognize and thank the farmers who work so hard every day to keep our communities growing. It's also an opportunity to take a break in the middle of a busy season, share a meal, and connect with others from the local agricultural community. And there's also a bit of excitement added in. Attendees will have a chance to win the grand prize, a Seaout 1806 Hopper Combo Bin from Hillside Farm Supply. A good reminder that behind every season in the field, there are people, families, and a whole community working together.
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4: Taking a look at your markets, starting with canola at ICE Futures Canada. The July contract is down $3.10 at $730.90 per ton. The November contract down $3.90 at $743.80. At the Minneapolis Grain Exchange, hard red spring wheat for July down 8 cents at $5.79 per bushel. September wheat down 8 cents at $6.07. At the Chicago Board of Trade, corn for July up a cent at $4.16 per bushel. September corn up a cent at $4.25. July soybeans down 2 cents at $11.26 per bushel. August soybeans down a cent at $11.36. Oats for July up a cent at $2.75 per bushel. September oats up 3 cents at $3.17. On the livestock markets at the CME, lean hogs for July up 30 cents at $93 per hundredweight. August hog contract up 23 cents at $96.83. Live cattle for August down 75 cents at $246.48. And October cattle down $1.05 at $239.58 per hundredweight.
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6: The U.S. Supreme Court ruling 7-2 in favor of Bayer in a major Roundup case. The decision found the federal pesticide labeling requirements under Federal Insecticide, Fungicide, and Rodenticide Act can override certain state-level failure-to-warn lawsuits involving

0: glyphosate products.
1: The ruling could affect thousands of pending claims alleging Roundup users developed cancer after exposure to the herbicide. A shareholder advocacy group says investors may now play a larger role in holding companies accountable for pesticide-related risk. For Canadian producers, the decision does not alter the regulatory status of glyphosate products. The ruling concerns legal liability and warning label requirements rather than product approvals, registrations, or on-farm use. For Golden West, I'm Glendalee Allen Voss.
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1: Good afternoon. I'm Afton Berg. A high of 25 today. More on the weather coming up right after the news. A teenage boy was killed in an ATV crash early Thursday evening. Beausejour RCMP responded to the collision involving an ATV 1 mile south of the town, along Provincial Road 302, near Road 71 North in the arm of Broken Head, at 5:20 p.m. Emergency medical services were already on scene when police arrived. The 19-year-old male driver of the ATV was pronounced dead on scene. It was determined that the ATV had been traveling east on Road 71 North when it was hit by a gravel truck heading north on PR 302. The driver of the truck, a 60-year-old male from Steinbeck, was not injured. Beausejour RCMP says the investigation continues. The leader of the Green Party of Manitoba calls it very concerning what Prime Minister Mark Carney announced last week. At the G7 Leader Summit in France, Carney included the proposed silica sand project in southeastern Manitoba in a new critical minerals partnership. Green Party leader Janine Gibson, who lives south of Steinbeck, questions why our Prime Minister is getting involved.
2: We know this is a provincial matter. This is not a federal matter. So what is our Prime Minister doing talking about a provincial jurisdiction where we've already had a Clean Environment Commission hearing that has said this model is not safe for our drinking water?
1: Gibson says we are living in a time where greed puts dollar signs in people's eyes and where the idea of making money gets in the way of caring for humans, animals, and the environment. A Steinbeck City Councillor is calling for new solutions to keep seniors in their home communities while they wait for personal care home placement. With more, here's reporter Judy Peters.
3: Susan Penner says her father's transfer to Morris Hospital after suffering a stroke highlighted a growing problem facing local families.
4: So it's not just that we need more PCH rooms. We also need places for patients to wait that are transitional in nature in their own communities while they're waiting to get their placement.
3: Penner says the focus should now be on finding practical solutions rather than debating how the shortage developed. I'm Judy Peters.
1: Peak bloom season for the Western Prairie Fringed Orchid is arriving at the Tallgrass Prairie Preserve. Naturalist Norm Gregoire says this year's wet conditions could produce an especially good display of the endangered plant.
5: Early indications are that we're going to have a good, hopefully a bumper crop of them show up this year.
1: A guided orchid walk begins at 5 p.m. Saturday at the Tallgrass Prairie Preserve. On the go or at home, stay in the loop with the latest local stories. 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
1: This afternoon brings a mix of sun and cloud with a high of 25, chances of showers, paired with a risk of a thunderstorm. Tonight, partly cloudy skies, chances of showers with a low of 16. Saturday is starting off the weekend cloudy with chances of showers and a high of 23. And showers on Sunday with a high of 23. Right now in Winnipeg, it's 24 degrees. St. Pierre, Niverville, and Landmark the same. LaBrokerie and Richer also at 24, and Sprague 23. Right now in Steinbeck, skies are a mix of sun and cloud as the humidity sits at 61%. The wind is coming through at 8 kilometers per hour from the southeast, and the temperature is 23. I'm Afton Berg.

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1: This afternoon brings a mix of sun and cloud with a high of 25, chances of showers, paired with a risk of a thunderstorm. Tonight, partly cloudy skies, chances of showers with a low of 16. Saturday is starting off the weekend cloudy with chances of showers and a high of 23. And showers on Sunday with a high of 23. Right now in Winnipeg, it's 24 degrees. St. Pierre, Niverville, and Landmark the same. LaBrokery and Richer also at 24, and Sprague 23. Right now in Steinbach, skies are a mix of sun and cloud as the humidity sits at 61%. The wind is coming through at 8 kilometers per hour from the southeast, and the temperature is 23. I'm Afton Berg.

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1: This afternoon brings a mix of sun and cloud with a high of 25, chances of showers, paired with a risk of a thunderstorm. Tonight, partly cloudy skies, chances of showers with a low of 16. Saturday is starting off the weekend cloudy with chances of showers and a high of 23, and showers on Sunday with a high of 23. Right now in Winnipeg, it's 24 degrees. St. Pierre, Niverville, and Landmark the same. LaBroquerie and Richer also at 24, and Sprague 23. Right now in Steinbach, skies are a mix of sun and cloud as the humidity sits at 61%. The wind is coming through at 8 kilometers per hour from the southeast, and the temperature is 23. I'm Afton Berg.

Every kid deserves a chance to play, and with Jumpstart, you can help make it happen. 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So come out to the Jumpstart Barbecue today from 11 till 2. Enjoy great food and

0: was killed in an ATV crash early Thursday evening. Beausejour RCMP responded to the collision involving an ATV 1 mile south of the town, along Provincial Road 302, near Road 71 North in the arm of Broken Head, at 5:20 p.m. Emergency medical services were already on scene when police arrived. The 19-year-old male driver of the ATV was pronounced dead on scene. It was determined that the ATV had been traveling east on Road 71 North when it was hit by a gravel truck heading north on PR 302. The driver of the truck, a 60-year-old male from Steinbach, was not injured. Beausejour RCMP says the investigation continues. You deserve to know what's happening in your community. 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
0: Today brings a mix of sun and cloud with a high of 25, paired with chances of showers and a risk of a thunderstorm. Partly cloudy skies tonight, chances of showers and a low of 16. Saturday is starting off the weekend cloudy with chances of showers and a high of 23, and showers on Sunday with a high of 23. Right now in Winnipeg, it's 24 degrees, St. Pierre, Niverville, and Landmark the same, LaBroquerie and Richer also at 24, and Sprague the same at 24. Right now in Steinbach, skies are a mix of sun and cloud as the humidity sits at 54%, the wind is coming through at 8 kilometers per hour from the southeast, and the temperature is 24 degrees. I'm Afton Berg.
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4: Today brings a mix of sun and cloud with a high of 25, paired with chances of showers and a risk of a thunderstorm. Partly cloudy skies tonight, chances of showers and a low of 16. Saturday is starting off the weekend cloudy with chances of showers and a high of 23, and showers on Sunday with a high of 23. Right now in Winnipeg, it's 24 degrees. St. Pierre, Niverville, and Landmark the same. Labrocorie and Richer also at 24, and Sprague the same at 24. Right now in Steinbach, skies are a mix of sun and cloud as the humidity sits at 54%. The wind is coming through at 8 kilometers per hour from the southeast, and the temperature is 24 degrees. I'm Afton Berg.

0: A pair of Manitoba artists on that one, Matt Epp and Fosia with The Sound on this Friday afternoon. I'm Zach Drieger and the sounds of gospel music fill Heart of the South every Saturday evening right here. Tomorrow is no exception, and Harold Giesbrecht chatted with me over the phone earlier this week with what his plans are. All right, we have Harold Giesbrecht here, host of our Heart of the South program every Saturday night at 8 p.m. And Harold, this time around, you are returning to a series of programs you started earlier this year called Playing Favorites, and it's going to be the Singing News Fan Award. So tell us all about it.
1: Absolutely. You know, every year at an event called the National Quartet Convention, they have one afternoon set aside for what are called Singing News Fan Awards. The Singing News is a magazine, basically, of Southern gospel music, the best known publication of the genre. And so it's kind of the star-studded event of the entire week. And so they kind of let you know who is a favorite, person at each voice of the quartets, and who is, the favorite group, the favorite song, the favorite album. So this week, we're going to go back in time to 2003 and 2004 and let people know the 10 songs that were nominated for the favorite song of those years, and also the song winner, as well as the favorite quartet, favorite trio, favorite male singer, favorite female singer, and so it's all favorites on the program this weekend.
0: All right, and you were mentioning it's kind of an hour reserved for each year is the plan.
1: Exactly. Yeah, it kind of lines up well that way. We got, all those songs and all those, favorites for 2003 in hour one, and then we'll switch over in hour two and do kind of the same thing for the year 2004.
0: All right. So who was topping the charts in those 2 years? Who can we enjoy this weekend on Heart of the South?
1: I guess the group Greater Vision was really, really popular. And not to tip all the cards right away, but they were the favorite male singer, one of the singers. They were the favorite trio. They had the favorite album of 2003. And then the Inspirations were also quite popular. The Tallies. And I think the big winners in both those years, as I look over the playlist, probably Greater Vision. I mean, they're still very popular, but certainly in 2003 and 2004, they were at probably the peak of their success.
0: There you have it. That's the plan for Heart of the South with Harold Giesbrecht. And again, you can catch that right here live on the radio tomorrow night at 8 p.m. or stream it at the same time through our radio station website and app.
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4: Today brings a mix of sun and cloud with a high of 25, paired with chances of showers and a risk of a thunderstorm. Partly cloudy skies tonight, chances of showers and a low of 16. Saturday is starting off the weekend cloudy with chances of showers and a high of 23, and showers on Sunday with a high of 23. Right now in Winnipeg, it's 24 degrees. St. Pierre, Niverville, and Landmark the same. LaBroquerie and Richer also at 24, and Sprague the same at 24. Right now in Steinbach, skies are a mix of sun and cloud as the humidity sits at 54%.

0: Good afternoon and happy Friday. My name is Zach Drieger. It's June 26th and it is time for my favorite part of our day together. It is the 3 o'clock Inspirational Music Hour, and we are going to get started just on the heels of the news and weather. Stick around.
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2: Good afternoon. I'm Afton Berg. A high of 25 today. More on the weather coming up right after the news. A teenage boy was killed in an ATV crash early Thursday evening. Bossier RCMP responded to the collision involving an ATV 1 mile south of the town, along Provincial Road 302, near Road 71 North in the arm of Broken Head, at 5:20 p.m. Emergency medical services were already on scene when police arrived. The 19-year-old male driver of the ATV was pronounced dead on scene. It was determined that the ATV had been traveling east on Road 71 North when it was hit by a gravel truck heading north on PR 302. The driver of the truck, a 60-year-old male from Steinbeck, was not injured. Bossier RCMP says the investigation continues. The leader of the Green Party of Manitoba calls it very concerning what Prime Minister Mark Carney announced last week. At the G7 Leaders Summit in France, Carney included the proposed silica sand project in southeastern Manitoba in a new critical minerals partnership. Green Party leader Janine Gibson, who lives south of Steinbeck, questions why our Prime Minister is getting involved.
3: We know this is a provincial matter. This is not a federal matter. So what is our Prime Minister doing talking about a provincial jurisdiction where we've already had a Clean Environment Commission hearing that has said this model is not safe for our drinking water?
2: Gibson says we are living in a time where greed puts dollar signs in people's eyes, and where the idea of making money gets in the way of caring for humans, animals, and the environment. A Steinbeck City Councillor is calling for new solutions to keep seniors in their home communities while they wait for personal care home placement. With more, here's reporter Judy Peters.
4: Susan Penner says her father's transfer to Morris Hospital after suffering a stroke highlighted a growing problem facing local families.
5: So it's not just that we need more PCH rooms. We also need places for patients to wait that are transitional in nature in their own communities while they're waiting to get their placement.
4: Penner says the focus should now be on finding practical solutions rather than debating how the shortage

0: developed. I'm Judy Peters.
1: Peak bloom season for the Western Prairie Fringed Orchid is arriving at the Tallgrass Prairie Preserve. Naturalist Norm Gregoire says this year's wet conditions could produce an especially good display of the endangered plant.
2: Early indications are that we're going to have a good, hopefully a bumper crop of them show up this year.
1: A guided orchid walk begins at 5 p.m. Saturday at the Tallgrass Prairie Preserve. On the go or at home, stay in the loop with the latest local stories. 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
1: This afternoon, skies are a mix of sun and cloud with a high of 25, paired with chances of showers and a risk of a thunderstorm. Partly cloudy skies tonight, chances of showers with a low of 16. Cloudy on Saturday with chances of showers

0: and a high of 23, and showers on Sunday with a high of 23. Right now in Winnipeg, it's 26 degrees, St. Pierre, Niverville, and Landmark at 25, LaBroquerie and Richer also at 25, and Sprague 24. Right now in Steinbach, skies are a mix of sun and cloud as the humidity sits at 48%, the wind is coming through at 7 kilometers per hour from the south, and the temperature is 24. I'm Afton Berg.
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0: McGuire's Won't You Let Him In on our final 3 o'clock inspirational music hour of the week. My name is Zach Drieger, and I hope this music has felt like a blessing to your Friday. I hope it's bringing you a little extra boost, a little pep in your step, having all these wonderful songs that are raising up some praise to the Lord and Savior. And we still got half an hour to go. We will get back to it with the Huddersfield Choral Society and Majesty and Glory, following a look at your weekend weather details, and get in touch.
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2: This afternoon, skies are a mix of sun and cloud with a high of 25, paired with chances of showers and a risk of a thunderstorm. Partly cloudy skies tonight, chances of showers with a low of 16. Cloudy on Saturday with chances of showers and a high of 23, and showers on Sunday with a high of 23. Right now in Winnipeg, it's 26 degrees, St. Pierre, Niverville, and Landmark at 25, LaBrokery and Richer also at 25, and Sprague 24. Right now in Steinbach, skies are a mix of sun and cloud as the humidity sits at 48%, the wind is coming through at 7 kilometers per hour from the south, and the temperature is 24. I'm Afton Berg.
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4: 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His ultimate goal, he says, is this. 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
1: 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Hi, I'm Chuck Swindoll. How many times have you said, "What was I thinking?" And how many times God must step in and put together all the pieces we've broken? The late Raymond Edmond says it this way: "With thoughtless and impatient hands, we tangle up the plans the Lord has wrought. And when we cry in pain, he saith, 'Be quiet, dear, while I untie the knot.'" And so thank you, Lord, for untying all the knots again and again and again.
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4: Good afternoon and happy Friday, 26th of June today. My name is Zach Drieger. We got about an hour left before we break for the weekend, and we're going to get this 4 o'clock hour off and running with another visit from my friends in the newsroom. Here they are.
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6: Good evening. I'm Afton Berg. Partly cloudy skies tonight. More on the weather coming up right after the news. Hanover School Division is wrapping up the school year with plenty to celebrate. Superintendent Joe Thiessen says the opening of Park Hill School stood out as one of the year's biggest accomplishments.
7: Well, it was a great year. There were so many exciting things happened this year. We cannot begin without talking about the opening of Park Hill School, what that meant to our Steinbach community early

0: years. Just to have that space and that new building, just really great for our community.
1: Thiessen also pointed to the Green Valley School expansion, as well as the 713 graduates from the division. Steinbeck continued its strong growth in May, with more than $15 million in building permits approved, including 30 new dwelling units. With more, here's reporter Judy Peters.
2: Commercial projects accounted for the largest share of the month's construction value. Councillor Damian Penner says there's a good balance between residential and commercial growth.
3: A lot of development going up on the west side of the city at this point in time for the residential, but a good spread in terms of our industrial in different places of the city.
2: The city has now approved more than $42 million in construction projects so far this year. I'm Judy Peters.
1: Elementary schools across Steinbeck held their annual year-end family picnics on the last day of classes, bringing together students, parents, and staff. Elmdale principal Anders Rempel says the picnics are a chance to celebrate a year of learning, growth, and friendships.
4: We want to enjoy each other. We've been through a lot together. There's been lots of learning, lots of growing up over the course of a year, lots of relationships built. And so this gives us a platform to just greet, to say our goodbyes, and see you next year.
1: Rempel says the event has been a tradition for decades and is a great way to bring the entire school community together. The leader of the Green Party of Manitoba calls it very concerning what Prime Minister Mark Carney announced last week. With more, here's reporter Shannon Duick.
5: At the G7 Leaders Summit in France, Carney included the proposed silica sand project in southeastern Manitoba in a new critical minerals partnership. Janine Gibson, who lives south of Steinbeck and is leader of the Green Party of Manitoba, questions why our Prime Minister is getting involved.
6: We know this is a provincial matter. This is not a federal matter. So what is our Prime Minister doing talking about a provincial jurisdiction where we've already had a Clean Environment Commission hearing that has said this model is not safe for our drinking water?
5: Gibson says we are living in a time where greed puts dollar signs in people's eyes and where the idea of making money gets in the way of caring for humans, animals, and the environment. I'm Shannon Duick.
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1: A mix of sun and cloud today with a high of 25, chances of showers paired with a risk of a thunderstorm. Partly cloudy skies tonight with chances of showers and a low of 16. Cloudy on Saturday with chances of showers and a high of 23. And Sunday brings more showers with a high of 23. Right now in Winnipeg, it's 26 degrees, St. Pierre, Niverville, and Landmark at 25, LaBroquerie and Richer also at 25, and Sprague, 25. Here in Steinbeck, skies are a mix of sun and cloud as the humidity sits at 43%, the wind is coming through at 13 kilometers per hour from the southeast, and the temperature is 25. I'm Afton Berg.
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5: A mix of sun and cloud today with a high of 25, chances of showers paired with a risk of a thunderstorm. Partly cloudy skies tonight with chances of showers and a low of 16. Cloudy on Saturday with chances of showers and a high of 23. And Sunday brings more showers with a high of 23. Right now in Winnipeg, it's 26 degrees. St. Pierre, Niverville, and Landmark at 25. LaBroquerie and Richer also at 25. And Sprague, 25. Here in Steinbeck, skies are a mix of sun and cloud as the humidity sits at 43%. The wind is coming through at 13 kilometers per hour from the southeast, and the temperature is 25. I'm Afton Berg.
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12: It is time for the birthday book, final one of the week on a Friday afternoon. It's June 26th, and we're going to start in the Boys of Vane Lions Club calendar with birthday wishes going out to Paige Mansfield, Devin DeLorme, and Colin Houston today, and then an adorable happy third birthday to Maisie Grace Viola. So to Paige, Devin, Colin, Maisie Grace, and anyone else who might be tucking into some birthday cake to cap off the week, wishing you all the best and a giant happy birthday wish coming from all of us here at Golden West Radio.
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8: A mix of sun and cloud today with a high of 25, chances of showers paired with a risk of a thunderstorm. Partly cloudy skies tonight with chances of showers and a low of 16. Cloudy on Saturday with chances of showers and a high of 23. And Sunday brings more showers with a high of 23. Right now in Winnipeg, it's 26 degrees. St. Pierre, Niverville, and Landmark at 25. LaBrokerie and Richer also at 25. And Sprague, 25. Here in Steinbach, skies are a mix of sun and cloud as the humidity sits at 43%. The wind is coming through at 13 kilometers per hour from the southeast, and the temperature is 25. I'm Afton Berg.
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3: My friends, it's been a full week together, hanging out on the morning shows and then circling back for the afternoons, but it has been a great one, and we are nearing the end of our week together, and as always, we are going to finish it off with 15 minutes of country gospel music. 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
0: Cloudy skies tonight with chances of showers paired with a low of 16 degrees. Saturday, mainly cloudy with chances of showers and a high of 23. Showers on Sunday with a high of 26. And cloudy skies on Monday with chances of showers and a high of 24. Right now in Winnipeg, it's 26 degrees. St. Pierre, Niverville, and Landmark the same. LaBroquerie and Richer also at 26. And Sprague, 24. Right now in Steinbach, skies are a mix of sun and cloud as the humidity sits at 44%. The wind is coming through at 12 kilometers per hour from the south, and the temperature is 25. I'm Afton Berg.
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5: The U.S. Supreme Court ruling 7-2 in favor of Bayer in a major Roundup case. The decision found the federal pesticide labeling requirements under Federal Insecticide, Fungicide, and Rodenticide Act can override certain state-level failure-to-warn lawsuits involving glyphosate products. The ruling could affect thousands of pending claims alleging Roundup users develop cancer after exposure to the herbicide. A shareholder advocacy group says investors may now play a larger role in holding companies accountable for pesticide-related risk. For Canadian producers, the decision does not alter the regulatory status of glyphosate products. The ruling concerns legal liability and warning label requirements rather than product approvals, registrations, or on-farm use. For Golden West, I'm Glendalee Allen Voss.
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7: Cloudy skies tonight with chances of showers paired with a low of 16 degrees. Saturday, mainly cloudy with chances of showers and a high of 23. Showers on Sunday with a high of 26. And cloudy skies on Monday with chances of showers and a high of 24. Right now in Winnipeg, it's 26 degrees. St. Pierre, Niverville, and Landmark the same. LaBroquerie and Richer also at 26, and Sprague 24. Right now in Steinbeck, skies are a mix of sun and cloud as the humidity sits at 44%. The wind is coming through at 12 kilometers per hour from the south, and the temperature is 25. I'm Afton Berg.
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10: Carillon Sultans of the Manitoba Junior Baseball League will be heading to Nationals thanks to their championship win last year, and Coach Don Mayer says that they're raising money and well on their way to funding their trip.
11: We're doing very well. We've been very lucky with the number of sponsorships we've had this year. We hosted a trivia night in St. Adolphe a few weeks ago. We have a raffle draw going on right now where we're selling raffle tickets. And the showcase day itself doesn't generate a great amount of money, but it does help us a little bit. So people's entry fees went towards a raffle ticket. So you actually got something for coming to the game. So all in all, we're doing very well. We still have a little ways to go because it is expensive to fly to Windsor, Ontario, but we will get there by the end of the year, no doubt.
10: He says the Sultans are really finding their stride and playing very solid baseball. In American Association of Professional Baseball, the Winnipeg Goldeyes are on the road in Sioux City, while in Major League Baseball, the Blue Jays look to rebound as they are once again hosting the Texas Rangers. For your scores, stories, and all things sports, be sure to check out the False Front Golf Simulator sports page. It's on SteinbeckOnline.com. I'm Dave Anthony.
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10: Always thrilled to be joined on SportsBeat with one of my favorites, head coach of the Carillon squad in the Manitoba Junior Baseball League, Mr. Don Mayer. Don, thanks for doing this today.
11: Not a problem, Dave. Thank you.
10: Well, coach, what a weekend we were just coming out of. The showcase took place in Steinbeck. Why don't you give us a sense of what it's like for your team hosting this event?
11: Well, it's a nice opportunity for us to raise a little bit of money for our trip to the Nationals this year. Every year, the MJBL has a one-day showcase where all teams that are part of the league are in action together at one location. And by virtue of us winning the league the last couple of years, we've had the opportunity to host. So it's nice to get all seven teams there, all the fans, and you can have people obviously watching their team, and then they can stick around and watch some of the other teams that they wouldn't normally get a chance to see. So it just gets everybody together, a lot of camaraderie amongst the players during the day. So it's a pretty nice event to have.
10: So how did you do financially? I know that you've got a bar, you got a set. So give us a sense of where you're at and how you're doing toward your goal.
11: We're doing very well. We've been very lucky with the number of sponsorships we've had this year. We hosted a trivia night in St. Adolphe a few weeks ago.

0: We have a raffle draw going on right now where we're selling raffle tickets. And the showcase day itself doesn't generate a great amount of money, but it does, you know, help us a little bit. So people's entry fees went towards a raffle ticket. So you actually got something for coming to the game. So all in all, we're doing very well. We still have a little ways to go because it is expensive to fly to Windsor, Ontario, but we will get there by the end of the year, no doubt.
1: Absolutely. All right, Don. So give us a sense of how things are going for Carillon this year. I know you've had some really tough battles, and just give us a sense of how your team is coming through the MJBL season to this point.
0: It's been really, really good so far. We're 15-2 right now. We're in the top of the league standings at this point, but we do have three or four teams that are chasing us. We've got a four-game lead on the next team below, but we also have games against those teams coming up. So we have seven games left that we face those clubs. Certainly not out of the line of fire yet, but if we can win those games, we control our own destiny. Season itself has been going great. We've won a lot of close games, which is great for our group. We certainly don't want to walk through the league. So it's been nice that we've had to battle. Had some really good pitching performances. We've had a lot of comeback wins. So, you know, everything is going well, and we're building towards the playoffs that are right around the corner now.
1: Yeah, Don, just take us through from the coach's perspective how this group just refuses to be complacent. And, you know, even though they know that they're going to be going to some premier events, they're not just satisfied with that, that they really want to be at the top of their game and earn more. What's that like to see that kind of personality from your team as the coach?
0: Well, it's easy for us as coaches because we certainly don't need to motivate them. We certainly don't need to get their heads back in the game, if you will. They've got a goal every year of coming and winning the championship. You know, we're in the shadows of the Elmwood Giants organization because Elmwood, you know, has won many, many times over the years. They've, you know, recently won five championships in a row. We're going for our third right now. So we always have that goal in mind that, you know, if other teams can do it, we want to match their total. And the guys that we have on our squad, especially the 2004s, which is their last year now, they want to really leave having a trifecta of championships under their belt. So we don't need to motivate them. They know that that's our end goal, and they take every game seriously. They're working with each other. They just know that, you know, it takes a lot to win a championship, and you can't just put the jersey on and hope that other teams are going to cave for you. They know they have to go out there and take it from them, and we've been doing that so far this year.
1: Don, we'll wrap up with this. I've asked you it before, but I'm sure that it's something that you and the guys on the team think about and, you know, maybe talk about, you know, a fair amount. Just being the flagship program for the Carillon baseball, kids to look up to for, you know, the future of the program as well. It's your team that's kind of leading the way. Just take us through what that means to you and to the guys and to represent Carillon so highly as a group.
0: It means a lot, actually, because I've, you know, spent a lot of years with Carillon, and I've come up through the ranks with my three boys, and you know, the level of play and the level of ball that we've seen in Carillon over, let's say, the last 15 years has just grown exponentially with the number of kids that are involved and the success that we've had at all levels, right? Not just MJBL, but 18U, AAA, and AA, 15U, AAA, and AA, 13U, AAA, AA. We're just, Carillon is, you know, the association now that teams, when they're going to play us, they know that they have to throw their best. And it wasn't always the case. So that's just been a lot of hard work, a lot of commitment from coaches and volunteers and players. So we're at that level now where we're one of the elite programs in the province. And the goal, like you said, is, as you work your way through that minor program, is to eventually put on the pinstripe jerseys of the junior team. And, you know, that it is the best baseball league in the province. So that's what the goal is.
1: Well, Don, really looking forward to continuing following along with the Sultans going forward and beyond just this hopefully lengthy playoff run on top of that. Thanks for doing this today. Always appreciate it, coach. And we'll chat again down the road.
0: Always my pleasure.

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Coming soon on In Touch, it's impossible to sidestep all temptation, but Dr.

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3: Partly cloudy skies tonight with a small chance of showers, the risk of a thunderstorm, and a low of 16. Saturday, cloudy, 60% chance of showers, the risk of a thunderstorm, a gusty southeast wind in the morning, and a high of 23. Showers continuing Saturday night, a low of 18. Sunday showers, a high of 23. Cloudy skies on Monday, chance of showers with a high of 32. And Tuesday, cloudy, chance of showers, a high of 22. Check the local weather radar map anytime on the Low and Body Shop weather page on Steinbeck Online and the Steinbeck Online app. I'm Candace Dirksen.
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2: Partly cloudy skies tonight with a small chance of showers, the risk of a thunderstorm, and a low of 16. Saturday, cloudy, 60% chance of showers, the risk of a thunderstorm, a gusty southeast wind in the morning, and a high of 23. Showers continuing Saturday night, a low of 18. Sunday, showers, a high of 23. Cloudy skies on Monday, chance of showers with a high of 32. And Tuesday, cloudy, chance of showers, a high of 22. Check the local weather radar map anytime on the Low and Body Shop weather page on Steinbeck Online and the Steinbeck Online app. I'm Candace Dirksen.
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5: Dr. Erwin Lutzer is back for another powerful discussion about prayer, why we pray, how God uses prayer to transform us, and how we can learn to align our will with His. Today on Focus on the Family with Jim Daly, we're going deeper on the subject. I'm John Fuller.
6: John, we're going to address one of the hardest areas of the Christian life, and that's when we turn to the Lord in prayer, and it doesn't get answered. It doesn't get answered the way we expect. We feel silent or alienated from the Lord. That is okay to feel that way, but what we do with that is critical before the Lord. It's our attitude, and man, we covered so much great territory last time with Dr. Lutzer. Mm-hmm. It was good stuff.
5: It really was.
6: And you know, one of the things in our journey together in this life is how do we go deeper into relationship with Christ? And I'm excited because I think day two will be power-packed again with how our attitude needs to reside within God's heart and hands, and then what are we learning in that.